0: Absolute brilliant, yes. This is Scott Party Mix here on your favourite radio station. We're into the last hour of the show at last. Oh, don't be so sad. No, don't be so sad. We've still got plenty of music still to come. Coming up next, we've got Cascada, Kids in America, followed by Global DJs and Flash Dance, yes. And no, that doesn't mean you flash and dance at the same time. No, it doesn't. Maybe it does in some countries, but not in this country, no. This is Scott Party Mix here on your favourite radio station.
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0: Absolute Brilliant, yes, got Party Max. Absolute Brilliant. We are 10 minutes into the last hour of the show. Oh, yes, Absolute Brilliant. No, don't worry, I'm not going to sing. I'll end up blowing all the speakers up, which is listening to Scott's Party Mix. I will, yes, I will. Don't argue with me, Miss Cat. No. And both cats have disappeared because of my beautiful singing. Yes, I've got the best singing. And both cats have disappeared. Terrible. Both cats disappearing, yes. Now, coming up next, what do we have? We have Absolute Brilliant, yes. We have Dabs featuring Shorty with Grease. Then after that, we've got to What's Up, Absolute Brilliant. Here we go. This is Scott's Party Mix here on your favourite radio station.
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0: Got Party Max, absolute brilliant. I'm loving the trends. I'm loving the tunes. I'm dancing away here in the studio. The other presenters are looking in the windows, have to say, what are you doing in there? What are you doing? Aye. And my two cats have disappeared. They have, yes. I think they got fed up with the dance music. Yes, they have. But hey-ho, this is another 35 minutes or 30 minutes, whatever is left of the show, yes. And 10 minutes of that will be a couple of dance tracks, yes. Then after that, we've got a mega mix, yes, a mega mix. Can you believe it? Yes. This is Scott's Pack Mix. We go all around the world, yes. All around the world, yes. And we love it, you do. We love it, you know. Yes, we do. Because I'm the budgie boy, yes, the budgie boy. Every time I mention budgies, apparently all the cats put their ears up as if to say, budgies, where are they? Where are they? We want to hunt. We want to hunt. Yes, we do. Anyway, coming up next, what do we have? Oh, yes, we've got Mark and Scatman. Then after that, we've got VA, Simply the Best, absolute brilliant. Who can he take a wee bit of Simply the Best? Aye, who can he? I love it, I do. This is Scott Pack Mix here on your favourite radio station.
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0: Simply the best. Absolutely brilliant. I'm loving it. Coming up next, we've got Andrew Spencer, I Need a Hero. Then DJ Tyson versus Village People. YMCA, this is Scott Party Max here on your favourite radio station.
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0: has been fun. It has. Another Scott Party Max on your favourite radio station. Playing you the best music. Yes, we have been. Yes, and I'm leaving you with a Mega Mix. Yes, a Mega Mix. And everybody loves a wee Mega Mix to end the show. Yes. Thank you for listening. I'll be back next week, same time, same place on your favourite radio station. And if you would like a mention on next week's show, all you need to do is email scottywatty88@gmail.com. 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Yes. But I am leaving you with a wee Mega Mix. Yes, I say a wee Mega Mix. It's a half hour Mega Mix. It is, yes, it's a half hour Mega Mix. But thank you once again for listening in, yes. And I'll be back next week, same time, same place on your favourite radio station. Budgie Boy, we love you. Budgie Boy, yes, we do.
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1: Welcome, music lovers, to Holton Soul. Gifted with a heavenly voice, we pay tribute to the much-celebrated Whitney Houston on what would have been her 60th birthday year. Beautifully expresses how she feels in the fondly remembered 1987 classic, So Emotional.

I hope I find you well and in good spirits. Penned by singer-songwriter Sananda Maitreya under the stage name of Terence Trent D'Arby, our next song from 1988, Sign Your Name, left an indelible mark on our hearts at UK number 2 and UK 4.

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From their album, Let It Loose, Anything For You, success was well in the sights of Gloria Estefan and the Miami Sound Machine in 1988, reaching the top 10 with 1, 2, 3.

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their 1995 album, And the Music Speaks, full of great promise and elevated to number 5 on the US Billboard Hot 100. All for One don't hold back on how they feel in the heaven sent, I Can Love You Like That. It's Hidden Gem time, and we discovered a true delight for you, here with the lead track from her 2020 album, Melt Into the Silky Smooth Sound of Mesa. Sweet on the lips are the words, loving you is easy.

Back on top form with a brand new album, let's show the great man of soul, George McRae, some love with his latest singles release. Accompanied by Linda Law, check out this week's stunning hot pick, Step Into My Heart.

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0: From Black Mountain, North Carolina, multi-Grammy Award winner Roberta Flack was born on the 10th of February 1937 to a musical family. Starting out in church, she is an acclaimed pianist with a love of gospel music. Reuniting for a third time in 1979, for Roberta Flack, close friend Donny Hathaway was her natural choice of recording partner. Released posthumously, we recount happy memories when they came back together again.

Highly exalted around the world in 1983, the stars are out and romance is in the air for Peebo Bryson and Roberta Flack with Tonight I Celebrate My Love. With much cause for jubilation, they take the UK number 2 spot.

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2: Welcome back. I hope you're enjoying your Heart and Soul experience. Luring us in, we turn you on to the enticing disco sound of Italian synth-pop group Game. With just one listen, our next entry from 1982, Gotta Take Your Love, will have you instantly hooked.

Monica, in 1998, breathtakingly covers a song from British R&B girl group Eternal. From her album, The Boy Is Mine, the divine-sounding Angel of Mine made quite an impression in the US, soaring high at the top of the singles chart.

the start of a new romantic journey is on the horizon for Boyz II Men and Shantay Moore in our endnote song. Destiny came calling in 1998, closing the distance between them in Your Home Is In My Heart, Stella's love theme. We're dedicated in our mission to play you the best music. Please join me if you can for more Wholesome Soul at the same time next week. Take care, be there for each other, and bye for now.

know you moved on to someone new. 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

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And I traveled around the world, think where you living at now. I heard you moved to Austin, got an apartment and settled down. And every once in a while, I start texting, write a paragraph, but then I delete the message. Think about you like

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On today's show, we have interviews from Gabriella Chilmi and the Howlers. We also have a load of new music coming your way, and you've already heard Lime Garden with Moving Target. And up next is Emma Stevens. Chapters is the name of the track, and it's here on the Sound Labs Future Hits.

0: the dark.
1: And that was Joshua James with Afraid of the Dark. It's now time for our first interview of the show, and it comes from Gabriella Chilmi. She is back releasing brand new music with a new record, and we've got her track Why Are You Hanging Around to play straight up after. So Gabriella Chilmi, how are you?
2: I'm doing good, how are you?
3: Yeah, not too bad, thanks so much. So we've been playing a single of yours called Why Are You Hanging Around. Tell us a bit about the single, first of all.
2: Why Are You Hanging Around? Well, I wrote that when I was kind of fed up waiting around on people and kind of, doing things for people's approval. And I just kind of sat on my bed and I had an egg shaker and a guitar and kind of, you know, there was kind of a sketch of a song. But yeah, we recorded it in Devon on a farm to tape. So it's got that warm feel and a lot of percussion. So yeah.
3: Nice. Yeah, nice. And that's coming off a new record of yours, Pure Love, coming out 9th of October. What can we expect to hear on the record?
2: Well, yeah, the song, like I said, actually a friend told me it sounds like how crunchy bread tastes, which I really like that analogy. It was recorded to tape on a harvest moon on a farm, and we had just a bunch of really great musicians working on the record. So you can really, I think, feel the energy because we were all in one room recording together. And we kind of recorded it over a week, but the songs I'd obviously been writing for a while, and the songs all kind of feel like letters to different versions of myself. Kind of me as a young girl who just got signed, feeling a little bit out of place, and you know, then as like an 18-year-old, you know, trying to find her voice. I think, sometimes some of them are letters to my future self as well, I think. But it was really this intention of making the record that I'd kind of always wanted to make since I was a kid.
3: Nice.
2: Behind it all.
3: Yeah, no, absolutely. And the sound that you've made with the record, is it the sound you wanted? Or is it kind of how it turned out as you were writing and recording it?
2: It's definitely the sound that I was hoping for. I really knew how I wanted this record to feel. And of course, you have to leave room either side for things to surprise you along the way. But I was really inspired by, you know, the way they would make records at Muscle Shoals, which is a studio that was famous for who recorded records of Fame Studios. You know, everybody from Aretha Franklin to, you know, around the corner there was also a studio where the Rolling Stones would go, and there was so much energy around them. And the way they used to make these records was, you know, they had the song, just the chords and the melody, and the musicians would almost, you know, on the spot they would kind of work out the arrangements. And that's how we made the record, really. Nobody had really heard the demos beforehand. They literally had the lyric sheets and the chords, or I'd play them the acoustic version, and we, you know, the producer just kind of clicked go, and we kind of went for it in that way. Yeah, nice.
3: And you released quite a lot of music in a short space of time in your younger years. More recently, aside from an EP back in 2019, it's been a little bit more spread out, shall we say. What was the reason behind kind of taking more time over your releases rather than kind of pushing them out like you used to?
2: I think, you know, I was kind of trying to run away from myself. I always felt a little bit like, you know, especially after my second record, people had put me in a box. And so I tried other things. I thought, you know, I'd join a band or I'd just do this or that. But there just comes a time where you have to kind of face yourself. And I'd done a lot of soul searching, although cliche to say, but it just felt like the right time now to make this record. And yeah, I don't really know how to do anything else. I feel like, you know, I've been doing this since I was like 10 years old. So yeah,
3: absolutely. And I'd like to talk a bit about the writing process as well. So for you, how do tracks normally start off?
2: Well, they start off in a number of ways. Like Why Are You Hanging Around just kind of started off, you know, in my bedroom with an egg shaker. But you know, sometimes they'll start as a lyric idea that I've written in a book, Or sometimes I'll work with someone and they have a beautiful set of chords and we just start kind of, playing around with melodies. So it works in all different ways. I think it's good not to put yourself in a box in that sense. The only real rule I had with making this record was that all of the production elements and all that were going to be worked out in the studio. I really wanted it to feel like musicians making records together in that organic way where you can't be on a computer and you can't, edit over edit takes and overthink ideas. I wanted it to have that bit of spontaneity and also just that feeling of kind of capturing a bit of the spirit of live music and recording it down. But to be honest, that's how a lot of my favorite records were made anyway.

and I hope you enjoyed the interview there with Gabriella Chilmi alongside her single Why Are You Hanging Around. Now, we are all over social media, so come and find us at The Sound Lab ES on all the socials. You can also check out the website thesoundlabuk.co.uk. So, while you go and find us on all the socials and give us some follows, of course, we've got a new track from Finn Falster for you now. Blame It On You is the name of the track, and it's here on The Sound Lab's Future Hits.

And you've just heard a couple of tracks. 3 Days of Wonder was at first with Castles in the Sky, and that was followed by Steve McDream Colours with Sacred Trees. Now we at the Sound Lab do some other radio shows that you might be interested in. We do a pop punk party radio show that comes out every week that lasts for just 1 hour. We also have a Christmas show that comes out every year that you might want to check out as well. So if you want to check those out alongside previous episodes of the Sound Lab's Future Hits, which is this very show, then you can head to the website thesoundlabuk.co.uk, click International Radio Shows, and it'll take you to our Mixcloud page, The Sound Lab UK. 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

And that was Shy Cookie, the House and Garage Orchestra, and Shailena Johnson with Take Care. 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

0: And that was Groovy Shirt Club with Straight Into Snowfall. And it's now time for our second interview of the show, and it comes from The Howlers. They've got a new release out this week. We've got their track Drive to play straight up after. So The Howlers, how are you?
1: I'm very well. How are you, man?
2: Good, yeah, not too bad. So we've been playing a single of yours called Drive. Tell us a bit about the single, first of all.
1: It's one of those songs where it kind of like formed the album, if that makes sense. So when I was writing the album, we were trying to think of a way to kind of like differentiate ourselves from the debut album and progress a little bit. And as a songwriter, I wanted to really explore going a little bit heavier in different places and things like that. And one of the concepts for this album was, because the debut album was this like spaghetti western-y type cinematic thing, we were thinking, well, how can we progress that in terms of like the cinematic style? And we were getting really

0: into like 80s themed films and things like that. And so yeah, it kind of came from that. And the title is a direct reference to the Ryan Gosling film Drive of the same name, where we just needed a cool title for it. And I was like, well, what about that? Because it was on telly at the time. And so it's nothing fancy. It's not like, I had an epiphany one day out on a dog walk or anything like that. It's very much like, let's write a good rock tune and here it sits.
1: Yeah, nice. And as you've slightly touched on, it's coming off a new record of yours, Thought Heavy, coming out October the 9th. What can we expect to hear on the record?
0: A lot more of like what's already been released, like the past couple of singles. It's a massive step up and progression from the debut album. And in maybe in a way that people won't suspect, like there's a lot more heavier related songs, but not too heavy. You know what I mean? I'm not going full Sabbath yet, but the album it blends these like heavier rock tunes with these, dare I say, sleazy late night sort of sounds as well. So there is a it's got a very modern sound to it as well, I would say. But yeah, the title is a bit of a tongue-in-cheek reference to some of it, but also a little bit of a like, I don't want to say a con, but like the idea was that I want people to pick up the record and be like, oh, this is a heavy record, and then put it on and be completely dissatisfied with the fact that it's not heavy metal. But yeah, we'll see. It's just something that kind of we rolled with, and it just sounds good.
1: Fair enough. Yeah, nice. And I'm sure you wrote more than what made it onto the record. What happens to those now? Is it a case of trying them again down the line or starting afresh when the time comes?
0: I don't really tend to like keep stuff in the bank and use it. If it doesn't make the record the first time round, then why should it make the record the second time round? If you know what I mean? If it's not good enough when you're at that period of your life, you should always be moving forward. If you're going backwards, then that's not never a good look. But I mean, so there are like, an album can only be 10 to 12 tracks. Realistically, the debut album we did was 15. So, and that got a lot of critiques for that. It was like too long. So there's a lot of tracks that I wanted to be on this record that are great. They are great songs, but they represent a period in my life that when you move past that, there's no point rehashing it for the next record. So some of them I'll play, like some of them I'm actually planning to play on like the UK album launch tour that we're doing. I'm kind of going to give people a bit of a taste of the record and then kind of go, well, here's some bonus tracks that we've put on like a digital release that you can get here and et cetera, et cetera. So they're just fun to play. But the thing is, when you write an album, you're going to write a lot of bad stuff at the same time. So you have to really understand that not all of it's going to be gold. So I just kind of leave it where it is and then play around with it a little bit in my own private space, if that makes sense.
1: Yeah, no, absolutely. And you touched on touring, and you've been really busy over the last few months. Tell us how the touring's been going so far.
0: It's been great, to be honest. Like we basically spent the summer in Germany just playing stadiums and arenas with some massive, really, really big heritage acts. These bands that you've kind of the songs for, but you're just like, I can't believe they're still alive. Them sort of acts. But yeah, it was kind of a trial by fire in a way that we knew that we were able to do. We got given basically 3 weeks' notice for, playing in front of 120,000 people over the course of a month, and when you're in the rehearsal room, you're looking at all your equipment and going, oh, all of this is broken, and like, the van's broken, and it's one of these things where we kind of had to. It was like sink or swim time, so we went out really bare bones crew. It was basically just four of us, including the band, and cracked on with it. But I mean, it was that the first night we jumped on stage in front of 20,000 people in a stadium was, it felt like home. So we have done something that a lot of bands really dream of doing over this summer, which is amazing, but it's also really quite depressing when you come back to your flat after that and you're like, oh, back to reality, eh?

And I hope you enjoyed the interview there with The Howlers, followed by their latest single, Drive. That's the end of the first hour of the Sound Lab's Future Hits, but stick around for hour two, where we have interviews from Fervence and Flora Fiora. We also have a live session from Jacob Tell to come your way as well. But to finish off the hour, we have Martin Christiansen for you now. Loose Control is the name of the track, and it's here on the Sound Lab's Future Hits.

Hello and welcome to the second hour of the Sound Lab's Future Hits. In this hour, we have interviews from Fervence and Flora Fiora. We also have a live session from Jacob Tell to come your way as well, and that will come alongside a load of new music. And you've already heard De Visage with Automatic, and up next is Monkey Mind. The track is called Ignite, and it's here on the Sound Lab's Future Hits.

0: And that was Sinead and Jell with a telephone. Hopefully you enjoyed that. Now it's time for our third interview of the show, and it comes from Fervent. They've been busy releasing brand new music, and we've got their track number one to play straight up after. So, Fervent, how are you?
1: Great. Thanks for having us.
0: Good to hear. Yeah, pleasure is all mine. And we've been playing a single of yours called Number One. Why don't one of you tell us a little bit about the single?
1: Ben?
2: Yeah, it's the first track of the LP. Yeah, it's about society and how society wants us to be number one all the time, even if we don't want that.
0: Yeah, nice. Yeah, fair enough. And that is coming off your debut record, as you mentioned, Service for the Sick. It's coming out October 9th. What can we expect to hear on the record?
1: Actually, we are a pretty straightforward power trio. So our music is pretty direct, and we worked in a very simple way recording this record. So we were the three of us in a room with mics and amps, and that's what we wanted to show with this record, trying to capture the energy of the live shows. That was maybe what we missed in the previous recordings. We had two EPs before this album, and maybe we lost ourselves a bit in the production process. And with this record, we went back to basics, actually playing all together in one room, and I hope that will transfigure in this record.
0: Yeah, nice. And the sound that you've made with the record, is it the sound you wanted, or is it simply how it turned out as you were writing and recording it?
2: Well, it's mostly the sound we wanted. We wanted to, to replicate the urgency of live shows on the album. So yeah, it's really the sound we wanted.
1: Yeah, and actually, we had to work really hard before going into the studio, because playing live requires a lot of training and a lot of rehearsals. And when we made a choice to work with Jack Shirley as a producer, that was also the goal, because Jack's way of recording is really getting the best sound possible, but he takes like the best photography of what the band is doing. It doesn't change your way of playing or doesn't change your sound, but he enhanced it to the max. And he works direct on tape, so there were no computer involved during the process. So that means also that we weren't able to like do re-recording on what we did, or correct like a drum pattern, like cutting and pasting some bass drum sounds of all of that was not possible. So it was in a way really simple in the studio, because we played the songs live and we had to play it correctly. But it implies also for us to work a lot before going on the studio. So I think it's really for us, it was way more natural actually working in this sense of order.
0: Yeah, nice. And going forward, do you think you will record in the same way again, or do you think you might involve those computers at some point?
2: Well, it's a good question, because we've asked ourselves that question a lot since we've been to Jack Shirley's place. Now that we've tasted that, it feels like we won't do it again. But yeah, you never know. But
1: If we won't do it again like what, Ben? I'm not sure to understand. We won't do it again like we did before? Or
2: no, I think we will do it again like we did with Jack.
1: That's because it was not clear how you said it.
2: No, it just the taste of it was really good. So yeah, it it seemed natural and fun in a way to do that. So yeah, I think we'll do it again. Well, I don't know about you, Nicolas, but
1: Now I agree, because at first I understood you wrong, but now I agree. And an important thing you just said is that it was way more fun, actually, because all the technical questions, all the arrangements questions were dealt with before going to the studio. And so in the studio, it was just about performance
2: Yeah,
1: and
2: it
1: just
2: was
1: choosing
2: less.
1: what the way we play the song, just choose the best version of it. But we were not like working on a bass drum click track for 1 half a day. So we played a lot more of than what we did in the previous sessions. So it was way more fun for us to do it like this. So yeah, I agree. I think we will do it again like that. And if we can go back to Jack's place, it would be perfect, because it was so cool to hang out with him and to work with him.

and hope you enjoyed the interview there with Fervents, followed by their single Number One. Now we've got a couple of tracks to play before we get to our live session from Jacob Tell. We've got some AK on the way, but up next is Sonic Keys. The track is called In the Driver's Seat, and it's here on the Sound Lab's Future Hits.

0: And that was AK with Feels So Good. And it's now time for our live session, and this week comes from Jacob Tell. Thanks so much to Jacob for recording this for us. So let's hand over to Jacob Tell for his live session.
1: I'm Jacob Tell, and this is Love's a Lonely Town for the Sound Lab.

I'm Jacob Tell, and this is So Much of the Time for the Sound Lab. We unleashed a beast of bad decisions, drank martinis, committed crimes. We never clean the slate, it's hard to keep things straight. So much of the time, we spent the summer in Manhattan, swilling whiskey with a dime. And I can't take all the blame.

Your love would cool to hate another altered state. So much of the time, so much of the time, so much of the time, I wish that we could speak when I wasn't

And thanks so much to Jacob Tell for recording that for us. And if you're a fan of our sessions, and I know so many of you are, then on next week's show, Nadia is on the show, so make sure you tune in for that. Now, you've probably been wondering what's been playing underneath my chit-chat today. Well, I can tell you the artist is Body Horror, back with a new single called The Nepo A-Go-Go. And we're going to play you the track in full right now, here on the Sound Labs Future Hits.

0: And that was The Massive with Till We're Old. And it's now time for our final interview of the show, and it comes from Flora Fiora. She's been busy releasing brand new music, and we've got her track Kick the Tires to play straight up after. So, Flora Fiora, how are you?
1: I'm good, thank you. Good morning.
2: Yes, good morning to you too. Now, we've been playing a single of yours called Kick the Tires. Tell us a bit about the single, first of all.
1: Well, it's good, I hope. It's about wanting to achieve your dreams, but worrying more about the fact that you're not working hard enough to achieve those dreams rather than just enjoying the fact that you are working hard enough to achieve the dreams. That's Kick the Tires.
2: Fair enough. Nicely to the point. I like it. And it's your new EP, your debut EP, in no particular order. Tell us a bit about the EP itself.
1: Yes. Well, it's my first one, so it's the first time I've ever had to try and put all my music together in a way that makes sense, which was very daunting. But I feel like once I'd laid out all of these songs and picked my favourite ones, it started to make sense as a collective. And I kind of realised that at this age, you kind of feel everything all at once. Like, it's very chaotic, and you're like, what the hell is going on? Where am I? What am I doing? Who am I? What am I going to be? And I just thought, I'm feeling all of these things. I've got to put them in a way that kind of makes sense. But at the end of the day, they just are. And I think that's where the name came from, in no particular order.
2: Fair enough.
1: That's it.
2: Yeah, nice. And the sound that you made with the record, is it the sound you wanted, or is it simply how it turned out as you were writing and recording it?
1: I wrote these songs a very, very long time ago. Like, Getting Out is over 2 years old now. And I think I'd had that song.

0: long shelved for a solid year and a half. I didn't think I'd ever do anything with it. But then we started to talk with the label about four songs. I think, okay, well, I've got a list of 70 here. What am I supposed to do? And I started to relearn all of these songs that I'd written, and Mad in the Head, Getting Out, and Dreamer resurfaced. And I was thinking, ah, okay, these sound great as guitar songs. Okay, I'll record just guitars and vocals and see what happens. And then I don't think it was really until a good few months after I'd recorded these demos that I started to hear it. And the thing that shocked me the most about working with Mike and Luke on these songs was the vocal production. I am so proud of the vocals that we put together. Putting all of these harmonies on with Luke, it was like, does this line sound good? Yeah, let's add it. Oh, what about this line? And it just kept stacking and stacking and stacking. And I think that's the bit that I'm most shocked about. And it sounds, I'm quite proud of it. So I hope everybody else likes it. Kick the Tires was a late addition to the EP. I wrote that with a friend of mine, Crispin. We had like a an off the cuff, are you free today? Yeah, I'm free today. Let's just write something. And that's the first time I've done a proper co-write. And I was shocked that it turned out the way it did. And I think Kick the Tires led the direction of the EP because I knew I wanted it to be. And it is.
1: With it, yeah.
0: So, yeah, that was a really long answer to a very short question.
1: I like it. You talk away, I don't mind. And
0: Yeah.
1: with you having now done your first co-write, I'm sure you'll be wanting to do more.
0: Oh, I have done a lot more. Yes, it's a really good way to make friends. So that's what I'm doing, which is great. Yeah, you'll be seeing a lot more from a few more people in the future, which I'm excited about.
1: Good, nice. Can't wait for that. And obviously, this is the start now of more of new music from you. But you mentioned that you had 70 songs, and I'm sure you've written a ton more since those 70.
0: Yeah.
1: When are you planning on even more music coming out? And kind of what are you doing with that kind of backlog of music you've got now?
0: So we have quite a few songs out already. The release of this EP was definitely the start of a new era for me. Prior to this, I'd only released single after single after single after single, which I'm still proud of to this day. But I think me as just a general human being and the music I've written, we've changed a lot and we've grown a lot. And I think obviously that's completely natural, but I'm still coming to terms with the fact that you do grow and change. And I'm like, ah. But the second EP is already written. So that's already written and that's in production right now. I was actually messaging my producer literally before this call. So that's probably going to come out towards the end of 26 or beginning of 27. So I haven't yet figured out a name for it, but it's going to be really sick. I love the songs. I love the songs.

and I hope you enjoyed the interview there with Flora Fiora, followed by her single Kick the Tires. And that's the end of the Sound Lab's Future Hits for another week, I am afraid. But don't you worry, we will be back next week with that live session from Nadia, as already promised, plus interviews with Of Virtue, Luca George, Jeff Darko, and Wishy. But if you can't wait until then, social media at The Sound Lab, yes, on all the socials. You can check out the website, thesoundlabuk.co.uk, or you can go and find us on Spotify for our podcast and fresh playlist too. Now we're going to finish off the show this week with Theo Agatupe. The track is called IT. And we'll see you next week for another episode of The Sound Lab's Future Hits Radio Show. Goodbye.

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1: Facts.
2: So, bro, I want to get paid for my hard work, bro.
3: Foot in the door.
2: For my hard work.
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2: I've been grinding.
3: You know what I mean?
2: Bro, I was eating cereal for breakfast, lunch, dinner.

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0: in the Western world. 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
1: Bon, Simon, Le Bon.

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Loud voice booming, please step out onto the line. Ballot bridge words of comfort, synergy

still stuck around. TV news and cameras, there's choppers in the sky. Marines, police, reporters, I've

Yeah. Bobby V. Dark Child. We doing it like this right here.

Welcome to a brand new edition of The Unique Show. 55 minutes or so of great music and special chats, special guest interviews. If you're a listener of the show, well, you know how it goes. I do exactly what it says on the tin. If you're welcome to the show, if you're a newbie as well, we always welcome new listeners as well. Kicking off a bit of an Ibiza anthem, Roger Sanchez and Another Chance. Right next up for you, all lined up, we've got a bit of Wings. This is Little Mix. Welcome to my show.

one of the biggest X Factor exports and girl groups of 2010. Little Mix there and Wings. And is it me, or were the opening bars of that song, Wings, a bit akin to a certain Peter Gabriel's Sledgehammer?

good old Peter Gabriel taking you to the year of 1986. What a great year for music that was. From a bit of a Peter Gabriel now to Genesis, Invisible Touch.

Good old Genesis Invisible Touch certainly stands the test of time. I just saw three people jogging outside and it inspired me to get up and close the blinds. And someone tried to sell me a coffin today. I said that's the last thing I need. Special guest on today's show, we've got Chloe Collins. She's a Nashville recording artist. But to get you in the mood for that, we've got a bit of Ward Thomas and this is Sweet Time.

One of the finest duos in country music there, Ward Thomas and Sweet Time. I think it's time to get my first special guest. We've got Chloe Collins, a Nashville Live interview from across there in Tennessee. Going into the interview with this track is a country classic, What Hurts the Most?

0: You're listening to Danny Sun's syndicated show, a combination of very carefully selected music backed up with those special guests and not forgetting those celebrity interviews.
1: Okay. We're in for a bit of a little treat now as I invite and introduce my next special guest onto my segment, Waiting in the Wings. Welcome to my syndicated programme here in the UK. We have the one and only Chloe Collins. Firstly, how are you today?
2: I'm great. How are you?
1: Yeah, I'm not too bad. Great to hear it. Where are you situated presently in the world right now?
2: Yeah, so I'm in Nashville, Tennessee. I moved here for music.
1: Oh, that's awesome. So my first question I really wanted to ask you is how long in your opinion have you, been in this music industry for?
2: Oh, goodness. Pretty much my whole life. I started writing songs when I was 8 years old, and I just kind of didn't stop. I taught myself guitar at 8, and then I started writing songs, and it just kind of spiraled from there. So quite a while now.
1: Oh, that's great. And would you say you're from like a musical background? Is your family kind of like into, the music world?
2: Definitely. Yeah. My dad was in a band and my mom's a singer. So there was music all over, and they used to play their favorite artists for me, you know, the Beatles, the Beach Boys, everything, 80s music. It was all across the board.
1: Amazing. And of course, the Eagles as well. They're a household name, aren't they?
2: Yes. Love
1: the
2: Eagles.
1: Fantastic. And was there always a piano or a guitar not too far away in your house growing up?
2: Oh, for sure. There were always a guitar or a piano somewhere where I could just start playing. It was great.
1: Cool. So you just mentioned being a singer, musician, being on stage. In your opinion, that's where you're happiest at?
2: Yes, definitely. I just feel like I'm a completely different person on stage. I just a different persona takes over, and I love it so much. That's my favorite place.
1: Ah, that's amazing. And at present, are you promoting or plugging any new material you may like to share with us?
2: Yes, I have a new single called Pottery, and I'm super excited about that song. It's one of my favorite songs I've ever written, so I'm very excited about it.
1: Great. Has it got anything to do with like clay making at all, or is it completely different?
2: You would think so because it's called Pottery, but it's actually just, it's about a lot of things, love, grief, all of that. But it's called Pottery, and the cover art shows pottery. So everyone's like, is this about pottery? Like actual pottery?
1: And so like the listener can make their own interpretation in relation to the song.
2: Yes, definitely.
1: Cool. Was this song written from personal experience or for someone else?
2: It was kind of a combination. I wrote this with two of my friends, Hannah Dionis and Sarah Bears, and we all kind of brought our own experiences to it. We wrote it in 3 sessions, so it took us quite a while, but we wanted to perfect it. And then we wrote it all together, and I'm so glad with how it turned out. But yeah, it was a little bit of everybody's experience.
1: And it's been well received at the moment.
2: Yes, definitely. I used to get it requested on all my TikTok lives daily. Everyone would ask for it. And so I was like, maybe I should release this song. So I'm glad I did, because now everyone can actually listen to it on their own and they don't have to ask me to play it.
1: Great. So we chatted about pottery. Maybe we can play that right after the interview for the listeners so they can preview that. Just wanted to touch on a few of your songs from your back discography. I know that Partner in Crime is quite a popular, very popular song of yours, well received. Was that track recorded back in 2020?
2: Yes, I did vocals on GarageBand, and then I sent them to my producer, and he did it all pretty much separately. But somehow we worked it out during COVID, and I'm so glad we did. That one went pretty viral on TikTok, which was amazing.
1: Yeah, they were strange times, weren't they?
2: Very strange. Yeah. It was very isolating, but I'm glad that's over.
1: Yeah, hopefully that won't happen anytime soon.
2: Hopefully
1: but
2: not.
1: I know, as you say, it's doing fabulously on the listening figures, you know, on the streaming services. So I bet you're very pleased with that.
2: Yes, definitely. It's been so fun to see people. And then people come into my live streams, and they say, oh my gosh, you wrote Partner in Crime. I love that song. So I love when that happens.
1: Yeah. Not going to dwell too much on COVID, but do you still do like live streams now and again?
2: Yes, I started them during COVID, but now I do them pretty much daily, and I have people come and they come every day, and it's like a little community. I love it. So I'm so glad I got that out of it.
1: Oh, that sounds good fun. I bet you get viewers from all over the globe.
2: Yes, I've gotten London, I've gotten Sweden, I've gotten everybody, and it's so fun. I do my live streams at different times, so different time zone people can like come to them at the whenever they want
1: Yeah.
2: to.
1: Sounds good fun. And another song release of yours was called The Devil I Know. That has an intriguing song title.
2: Yes, I know. I wrote that. That one I wrote alone, and I kind of just got into a different headspace, and I was like, let me write something completely different, something that I haven't written before. And I wrote that, and then I wanted to produce it as creepy and weird as the song is. So I think I did that with my producer. But yeah, that was a fun one to do.
1: I guess you can't write a country song without mentioning whiskey or the devil, have you? You know, devil goes down to Georgia.
2: Yes, exactly.
1: And so, with songwriting, where and how do you get your creativity, you know, your concepts, you know, when you're writing and composing?
2: Yeah, I mean, it comes from all over. It'll come from my real life, or my friends will tell me a story about what happened to them, and I write that. Or I even watch a TV show and they've got a good storyline on the show, so I write that down. I kind of just try to keep my ears open and I listen for anything that could be a song title or a song idea or concept, and then I just let it all come out in songs.
1: Would you say you've got a good eye and ear for, like, you know, something unique to write about?
2: I think so. I at least try to keep my ear open for like things that I haven't heard before, you know?
1: It's a good knack to have, isn't it?
2: Yes,
1: Yeah.
2: definitely.
1: Keeping your eyes open and your
2: Yeah.
1: ears. Cool. And one part of you know, being a musician performer is making music videos. Do you enjoy that aspect of it? I know costs are quite dear at the moment.
2: I do. I make all my own lyric videos and music videos. I had one music video that I did with Alan Howard, and that one was really fun. But the lyric videos I make myself, and I have so much fun doing that. I went to a film camp and I learned a little bit about video editing, and now I use it for my lyric videos. So it's really fun.
1: Oh, great. Another great string to your bow then.
2: Yes,
1: Yeah.
2: exactly.
1: And say Nashville, Tennessee, what's the habitats like there, the natural beauty? Is there some nice places to shoot?
2: It's great. I know we have so many amazing parks, and I did one at some park that was really cool, and I don't remember the name of it, but it was just perfect for the vibe of the song. And we have so much. We do have a lot of natural beauty here, trees, and I'm from New York, so I'm not used to that. But, you know, having actual foliage around is really nice.
1: Ah, brilliant. What part of New York from? Are you from the actual state or the city?
2: I'm from Manhattan, the city.
1: Oh, wow, nice. Have to make it there one day. It's on my
2: Yeah.
1: list. Yeah.
2: Oh, it's so great.
1: I bet it's nice around Christmas time. You see it like in the films.
2: For sure. I know. I want to go back for Christmas so that I can see it. It is exactly like the movies. It's true.
1: Fabulous. And do you enjoy doing covers as well, you know, like other people's songs, you know, putting your own stamp on a song?
2: Yes, I love doing covers. During my live streams, I do a lot of covers, and it's so fun to just do everything everyone requests. And because I also get the song inspiration from other songs and just different artists and the way that they write, and so that's super fun to have.
1: And of course, who have been like your influences and inspirations over the years? There's probably so many. It's such a broad question, but I do
2: It's a
1: have
2: lot.
1: to ask.
2: Well, as I mentioned, the Beatles and the Beach Boys and the Eagles and just different bands like that, because I grew up on it. But then also, you know, currently, I guess Billie Eilish and Taylor Swift and Maren Morris. It's a combination between country and pop, and I like that because then I can do pop melodies with country lyrics, a little bit
1: Yeah.
2: combination.
1: She's quite popular at the moment. Chapel, is it Chapel's the singer?
2: Chaperone, yes, I love her too.
1: She's very popular over here. I didn't know who she was until I checked her out. I was like, wow, yeah.
2: She's great. She has really fun songs, which I like, very disco-esque, and that's so fun.
1: Great. And are you a signed artist or are you an independent artist?
2: I'm independent right now. Yeah, I like it 'cause it gives me freedom, but I'm also open to being signed. That would be awesome as well.
1: Great. Yeah, that's I guess the best of both worlds. Each has you know, pluses and minuses, doesn't it? Next question for you, I'm going to ask, I know you're very young at the moment, but is there any highlights or moments in your career you wish you could relive, or do you think there's still so much more in the pipeline?
2: That's a great question. I think hopefully there's more to come, but I loved playing the Bluebird Cafe for the first time, and I did my first headlining show recently, and that was amazing. I think a lot of performing milestones happened, and I wish I could relive them, and I just think about them, and I'm like, wow, I've accomplished some cool things. So that's always fun.
1: That's good. And what's this year been like, with festivals as well? They've been quite popular.
2: Yes, I did a Muscle Shoals Songwriter Festival, and I did that 2 years in a row. That was great. And I hope to do more songwriting festivals because those are just so much fun. I
1: Yeah.
2: love playing those.
1: And it's a good feeling to be invited back as well.
2: Definitely,
1: Yeah.
2: yes.
1: Oh, that's good. You've also had your music featured in TV and film. What's that feeling like?
2: That is surreal to sit down to watch a TV show and then you hear yourself back in it. It's so strange. And the first time it happened, I was 13. So that was really crazy to see my song in a TV show. I don't know, even know if I processed it at the time,
1: Yeah.
2: but yeah, it's been such a cool journey. And I recently got one of my songs on Love is Blind on Netflix. And I remember watching that on the TV and it was just so cool. But yeah, I hope to do a lot more of that to get a lot more of my songs in shows because that's been really fun.
1: The best is yet to come then.
2: Hopefully,
1: Yeah,
2: yes.
1: yeah. And what's the feeling like when you get recognition, say from like music magazines, publications?
2: That is really cool to read an article reviewing my songs and reviewing my work is just really cool. I love to hear what other people think, and I love live streams, but I also love live shows because then I can hear the audience's feedback and see what they think. And so to be able to read a review about my music or my artistry is just so amazing. I love it.
1: Have you ever been in a situation when you say like you're traveling like at a train station and you see yourself like on the front page of like a newspaper or a magazine or an issue?
2: Not yet, but hopefully that is coming. Hopefully that's next.
1: I'm sure it's not too far away. And what's the support been like from your friends and family, and any shout outs to your followers?
2: Yes, it's been amazing. Yes, yeah, shout out to my amazing followers and everyone who comes to my TikTok live streams daily. Y'all are awesome. I know I do them at weird times, but I'm glad everyone shows up. And yeah, my family is so supportive. They've always been really supportive of my music and my friends as well. They always come to my shows and things like that. So I also had a fan who drove, I think, 13 hours from St. Louis to come see me perform once, and that was surreal. So just really cool things like that have come out of this.
1: And I know with the power of Google, people can just type in Chloe Collins and you'll come up. But where's best for people to follow you on like social media, like emailing lists, newsletters, and streaming platforms?
2: Yes, well, my website is chloecollinsmusic.com, and then I have TikTok and Instagram and Spotify and all those things just under Chloe Collins Music. Try to keep it
1: Yeah,
2: consistent.
1: awesome. And you've got a new single called Pottery released. Will that lead to an album later down the line, or do you just like releasing singles after singles?
2: I love releasing singles because then I can do it more frequently and I don't have to wait to work on an album, but I would love the thought of an album as well. That would be super fun.
1: Yeah. So when you feel it's time to release an album, then you will do so.
2: Definitely,
1: Yeah.
2: yes.
1: Great. A couple more questions to go. For first-time visitors to Nashville, do you have any places or

0: classic, and I just played at the end, which was cool. I've never even been there before, but I got the headline there, so that's a cool venue. I think there's just a lot of cool venues that you can just go in and see a band you've never heard of, and they're the most amazing band you've ever heard because it's Nashville and everyone's really talented.
1: Of course, you're a recording artist as well, but on weekends, do you go out, to play live shows?
0: Yes, I play a lot of live shows, a lot of writers' rounds here, which is also a fun thing to see. And I just, other than the live streams, I try to play out as much as possible because it's so fun.
1: So just try and do everything you can.
0: Yes,
1: Yeah,
0: exactly.
1: great. Final question for you. A little bit on the spot, but not too much on the spot. Finally, can you just tell me one interesting fact about yourself? It could be anything random.
0: Oh, that's a good question. I played chess in middle school and high school, and I still do, and I was on a chess competition team, so that was fun.
1: Oh, awesome. Do you find chess quite relaxing as well? A bit of downtime from music.
0: Definitely. I know. I think it's fun to have hobbies outside of music, like reading and chess and all those kinds of things, because it just works your mind in a different way.
1: Great. Well, that's all my set of questions I wanted to ask you for today. Thanks for a very pleasurable interview. These interviews go so fast. And also me to do really is, with your permission, play your new single Pottery on my show. Would you like to introduce it on?
0: Yes, that would be amazing. Well, thank you all for listening. And this next song is one of my favorite songs that I've ever written. I'm really proud of it. And I hope you like it. This is called Pottery.
1: Chloe Collins, special guest on today's show. Thanks for joining me. Keep up the good work. And if you like, we can get you back on the show in the not too distant future for a bit of a catch up. All right.
0: Yes, definitely.
1: Yeah.
0: That
1: Have a
0: sounds
1: great day and a great week. All right. And the
0: good.
1: best of
0: Thank you.
1: luck with this single.
0: Thank you so much.
1: Pleasure.

and they have a brand new recording, a single there from Chloe Collins called Pottery. And when you think of Pottery, you might think of a film from the very early 90s, Ghost, and this track is from that exact film. Bit of Unchained Melody now, Righteous Brothers.

sometimes you can't beat a little bit of a throwback, a golden classic. Righteous Brothers, that was actually a cover version, Unchained Melody, of course. People who know me do know I'm a partial to a bit of dance music, but you'll know the tune. This is Kygo, What's Love Got to Do with It?

Hope you enjoyed that one there. Kygo there, What's Love Got To Do With It? Got time for a bit of UB40. Haven't played a bit of UB40 in a short while. Going for this one, Sweet Sherry.

Sweet Cherry there nearly completes today's unique show. Special thanks to special guest Chloe Collins, a live interview there from Nashville. What a great interview. Keep checking our schedule for some great shows ahead. And I'm going to leave you out with a bit of Rihanna. And we have, time permitting, a mystery track afterwards. My name's Danny Cern. Follow me and we'll cross paths with each other, hopefully very soon, on next week's Unique Show. We do it all over again. Until then, have a great day, have a great week, and mind how you go. Danny Cern checking out now.

0: This is my story. This is my beat. Praising my savior, keeping it street. This is my story. This is my beat. Praising my savior, bringing the heat.
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You just heard the sounds of J.J. Harrison in Youthful Praise, imploring us to lift up the name of Jesus. And whenever we get a chance to lift up the name of Jesus, we have to take that opportunity. And at the outset, you heard from Christina Bell with a declaration saying that she's so glad that God accepted her when she was wretched and undone, but he gives a second chance. I'm Melvin Jordan, your host for God's Show, the fastest 60 minutes on gospel radio today. This is Gospel Vibrations. 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We have features for you to enjoy while we are here together, such as the retro selections of today. Yeah, we're going to go in the crates a little bit for these, which I call them the classics. You also receive the selected pick of the day, and you will also receive the words of inspiration. Let's not tarry. Let's continue to praise the Lord through the inspirational sounds of gospel with two gentlemen with two different messages. The first you will hear from Tampa, Florida's own and aspiring singer-songwriter producer, and his name is John Nathan Graham, and he's asking the Lord for a little help, and I'm sure that we all have asked God for help in our lifetime. And the second one is a declaration from Randy Weston, and he says that God keeps on making a way. Yes, he does. I'll be back in about 9 minutes to give you those words of inspiration. This is God's Show. This is Gospel Vibrations.

0: words of inspiration start now. And today's words come from the One to Grow On series, which you can find on the Gospel Vibrations page over on Facebook. Understanding why God put us here is one of the most important things when it comes to discovering our unique purpose and calling in life. The reason is that knowing why we are here on earth helps us answer the question of why God has uniquely gifted us the way He has and what He has called us to accomplish individually. There's nothing more exciting than to discover your purpose, your area of calling, and really focus on it. Don't let the enemy tell you you've been forgotten or left out. God has not left anybody out. You have talents, you have abilities, you have natural strengths, and you need to be aware of what they are and make sure that you're taking advantage of them and using them for His glory. There is something important that only you can accomplish for God, and that is one to grow on. Once we discover what our calling is, we have to walk in it. We have to just be assertive. We have to go to God first, and He will let you know what your calling is. Once you find that out, walk in it, but don't let the enemy discourage you and tell you that you are useless or nothing. God put you here on earth for a purpose. Know your purpose and definitely walk in it and definitely exercise it. This is the Fastest 60 Minutes on Gospel Radio today. This is God's show. This is Gospel Vibrations as we move into our selected pick of the day, coming from Ernest Pugh with Your Glory to See You. After that, you will receive those two retro or those two classic gospel jams, or, you know, one you definitely may remember. Oh, you should remember both. And after that, a couple more selections, and I'll be back to take us to our Exodus. This is Gospel Vibrations.
1: Come on, let it rise. There's no place

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Y'all like that? See, when the music is not going, and it seems like the devil has got the victory, sometimes you got to just sing it by yourself.

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1: Hallelujah.
0: Hallelujah. Has it done anything for you lately? Come on and praise him.
2: 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This is God's

The last word has come upon us, but I will leave you with this like I always do. Love yourself, but then love someone. And remember that Christ loves you and died and paid the price on Calvary, that you may have eternal life. Salvation is definitely free. Only take the utterance of your lips and accepting Him as your Lord and personal Savior. 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You can also stop by our Gospel Vibrations page over on Facebook. Or, again, you can exercise your fingers and email me at gospelvibrations1@gmail.com. 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Pray for me and I will definitely pray for you. And remember that you have been commissioned from Matthew 28:19 to go out and spread the gospel and let the lost know that the wells of salvation definitely can be obtained as long as they accept Jesus Christ as their Lord and personal Savior. 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Or just simply hashtag Gospel Vibrations in your Google search. And yes, again, you'll arrive right where you need to be. And from the words of inspiration, once you have discovered your calling or what your purpose is on earth, definitely, definitely, definitely walk in it and do the best that you can and don't let the enemy discourage you once you find out that purpose. Be good, be safe. Remember to respect yourself and respect others. Continue to uplift, inspire, and encourage. But most of all, hashtag be amazing in any and all things that you do. And taking us to our Exodus for our final selection here on the GV. Feel like going back to church or feel like having some church with one of my favorites from Myron Williams with the Church Chi Medley. And this has been another edition of a fastest 60 minutes on gospel radio. This is God's show. This is Gospel Vibrations.

Good morning and welcome. It's Sunday morning. It's time for the Gospel Show with Graham on Spark Flame Radio. I hope you awake to a blessed day and the love of the Lord in your heart. And let's start with a crack.

Nearer My God to Thee. Isn't that a beautiful song to start the show this Sunday morning? So I hope you're all having a great morning and you're enjoying. If you want to get in touch, sparkframeradio.co.uk. You'd like a request, you know what to do. If you'd like to make a comment, I will be happy to receive it. But right now, yes, I know, another beautiful hymn.

0: sinner.
1: Yes, I know, from the Eternal Hymns Choir. Love it. So good morning again. I hope everyone is well and you're enjoying this Sunday morning. I'm going to do less talking this morning and more worship.

0: I lift my eyes. 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Comfort the one who is grieving. Strengthen the one who is struggling. And give hope to the one who feels like giving up. Wrap them in your love and remind them that they are never alone. Amen.
1: Oh. It's me again. I don't got fancy words tonight. Just a tired hope.

0: That's the title of it. C.C. Williams Willens is the singer. Come Jesus, come. Aye, Mary, thank you. Yes, I will. I do not mind at all playing a bit of country worship. Here's Emmy Lou Harris.
1: Thank you. Well, now, we have a friend who's name is Rodney Crowell, and he's a, I guess, one of my very favorite songwriters, and he's done a lot of songs that, he's written a lot of songs that we've done. Now, this is going to be one that we haven't done, except tonight. Well, a few times we've ventured enough courage to do it. And this is his one and only gospel song that his mother's real proud of him for writing. Ricky's going to record it one of these days and put Ralph Stanley on it and also get me to sing on it. So, right? Isn't that right, Ricky?
2: Yes.
1: Okay, so we're going to do this Rodney Crowell song for you here now.
2: Emily,
1: right.

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I'm not doing too much talking this morning. I have what they call a dry throat, and if I start talking too much, I start coughing.

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I love a gospel song with a hint of reggae. I just think it's brilliant. That's from the gospel reggae praise band. I have found a friend in Jesus. And I know some people love to hear the children sing. So what about a bit of this? Jesus is my light.

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La, la, la. And if those that are watching the clock, it's 9:04. Jesus Is My Life. And for those that asked for, a couple of people asked me to play this before 9:15, Jesus Hailed Her Home. They wanted anything from the Michael Bennett album, and here it is from him and his family.

Jesus, keep me near the cross. And a big thank you to the lovely Joanne, who sent me a number of prayers and asked for their mind reading them from time to time. And here's another one. May your faith be stronger than every storm, your trust in God deeper through every valley, and his light guide you through every dark place. May you wake each day grateful for the breath he has given you and never forget. If God woke you up, he still has a purpose for you. Praise him through it all. Amen. Thank you, Joanne.

Good morning, lovely people, and welcome to the glorious day that is today, Sunday. Let's spend some time together giving praise and listening to the beautiful hymns and gospel songs of the day. And what will we start? Let's start gentle this morning. Let's start with the lovely Welsh voice of Catherine Jenkins. Make me a channel of your peace, Lord.

Graveling, Grace. Yes, as I say, with a bit of a technical issue there. I tell you, it's a good way of getting the heart pumping when everything just stops. I do not know what happened. I'm not going to lie to you. I haven't a clue. But let's get on with the show. And there's Francis from Oxford. They're listening like every week while setting up the church. We are all singing. I love that. And they wanted to hear... I'm going to see if I've got... I can't fit at the minute. My nerves are shattered here. I can't find it, but I will keep looking for it. And for the lovely people that asked for Catherine Jenkins, we will do that right after we hear from just a little talk with Jesus, the Redeemed Quartet.

Redeem Quartet, Just a Little Talk with Jesus. Listen, thank you, Vicky, and all at St. Francis Church, West Yorkshire. You listen every week and you love the show. I love it when people tell me they love the show. Katie from Suffolk, God bless everyone. Love the gospel show, love the station. And someone wanted to hear Catherine Jenkins. You didn't put a name, but you asked me would I do prayer requests. Of course we do prayer requests. That's what the show's all about. It's about you and getting you closer in your walk with the Lord. And this is the, I didn't have the song of Catherine Jenkins with me, the one that you wanted, but I've got this one, so I'm hoping you'll accept this as an alternative. Make me a channel of your peace.

0: The lovely, unmistakable voice of Catherine Jenkins, Make Me a Channel of Your Peace. And who is it? I'm just sorry, I'm reading as I'm talking. I'm still flummoxed, I'm still trying to get over the technical issue I had about 20 minutes ago. It kind of woke me up, shook me up. I tell you, I was coughing most of the morning. I stopped coughing all of a sudden. It went from the throat to the heart. I hope you're having a blessed day. And, oh yeah, there it is. Mary Rose, or maybe it's Mary Ann Rose, and Rosemary, they're all going to church at 10 o'clock, and they want to know if I would play a Lauren Dingle song, or Deagle's, I keep calling her Dingle, Lauren Deagle, a song. Here it is. Jesus, hold me when I'm weak. Bless you, ladies. Have a great day.
1: Jesus, I don't come to you because I have everything together. I come because I'm tired. I'm carrying battles nobody can see. And some days, I don't even have the strength to pray. But you know my heart. You know every tear I've cried. You know every moment I almost gave up. So tonight, I'm not asking you to make me strong by myself.

0: 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I'll rest in your hands. Because when my strength disappears, your strength remains. When my heart breaks, your love remains.
1: Lauren Diego. Jesus, hold me when I'm weak. It's actually turning out to be a beautiful Sunday morning, isn't it? Oh, I hope you're having a blessed day. I hope you have an amazing time at church. I hope the Lord speaks to you and welcomes you. And the door is always open. And here's, I played a Viking song, the very first song at the start of the show, from the female section of the Viking group. But here's one. I love this here. Listen to this.
2: Before the storm, before the first step, there is a prayer. Not a prayer of weakness, but of surrender and strength. Words spoken for generations, in silence, in war, in faith. When you don't know what to say, say this. Not with your lips alone, but with your soul. Because this prayer reminds you who your father is.

Give thanks to the Lord. Reggae worship group from Africa. Hey, what can I say? I can only say thank you for listening today for this exceptional show. And again, apologies. I have no idea what happened with the whole technical. Everything just stopped about half an hour ago. But thankfully, I have got a man who lives 1,000 miles away, but he knew exactly what to do, and I done it, and it worked. So thank you, Paul. And I'm going to leave you with the Hillsong acoustic cover with lyrics, Shout to the Lord. Have a blessed week, folks. I'll see you tomorrow morning on Sparkflame at 10 a.m. And don't forget to check out our website, sparkflameradio.co.uk. Have a blessed Sunday. Have a blessed week. And we'll do it all again next Sunday. Love you loads. Miss you lots. Bye-bye. God bless. Thank you, folks.

make me a channel of your peace. The beautiful voice of Catherine Jenkins. So good morning. We're all celebrating this morning and giving thanks for England to get through the next round and to the semis. Isn't it wonderful? Yes, it is indeed. Last week someone asked me to play a couple of quids. Well, they asked for a couple of kids choir singing. And I didn't have any to hand, but everything, I've sorted it out, and I'm delighted to say we have it today.

Oh, come to the altar, Elevation Collective. And here's a thought. Cast your burden on the Lord and he will sustain you. He will never permit the righteous to be moved. Remember me, God. I come every day just to talk with you, Lord, and to learn how to pray. You make me feel welcome. You reach out your hand. I never need never explain, for you understand. I come to you frightened and burdened with care, so lonely and lost and so filled with despair. And suddenly, Lord, I'm no longer afraid. My burden is lighter and the dark shadows fade. O God, what a comfort to know that you care, and to know where I seek you, you will always be there.

Silent voices of men, let me carry you. Mary and Jim, good morning. Yes, thank you. Welcome to the show. They're asking, would I play this next song? It's my absolute pleasure. They asked me, would I play it before 8:30 as they go to early church? I certainly will enjoy this, and I hope you get blessed in the church.

Russell Watson with the Royal Philharmonic Orchestra. One of my favourite hymns, I'll Walk With God. Thank you. Thank you, Mary and Jim, for requesting it. My absolute pleasure. And if you'd like to hear a song or a hymn or anything uplifting and spiritual, then please get in touch, Spark Flame Radio. If you go onto our webpage, Spark Flame Radio, you'll find all different. You can make comments, special requests, songs. If there's anything you'd like to know, then please get in touch. info@sparkflameradio.com. And I think that's what Heidi asked last week. She asked if she could hear some kids' choirs. Heidi, I have another children's choir coming up for you very soon, right after we hear from Abba Father, which was requested also. Good morning and welcome to Graham's Gospel Show on Spark Flame Radio.

Abba Father, the Hebrew worship zone. I do love some of the names choirs give themselves. I think it's amazing. But someone asked for, they asked me not to play it till 8:45, so I'll wait, I'll get back to that one. In the meantime, here's Tori Kelly with, this is a beautiful song, the way she does it, Psalm 42. I hope you're having a nice, relaxed morning.

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1: Good morning. We have a packed programme for you. Pastor Mike, Jenny, Amy and Stephanie are ready. I'm ready. And we all hope that you are ready for this next hour. Uplifting words and worship. Hallelujah. Remember, kindness matters. Any heartfelt act, however small, will surely make someone's day. So, with Mike and the team, my name is Keith, and this is the Sunday Hour.

righteousness for his name's sake. Even though I walk through the valley of the shadow of death, I will fear no evil, for you are with me. Your rod and your staff, they comfort me. You prepare a table before me in the presence of my enemies. You anoint my head with oil, and my cup overflows. And surely goodness and mercy will follow me all the days of my life.

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2: Good morning. My words today come from Joshua chapter 24, verse 16. But if serving the Lord seems undesirable to you, then choose for yourselves this day whom you will serve, whether the gods your ancestors served beyond the Euphrates or the gods of the Amorites, in whose land you are living. But as for me and my household, we will serve the Lord. God is asking you today, do you trust in his unfailing, eternal love for you, in his all-powerful, miraculous deeds shown throughout the earth on behalf of his people? Or do you trust in lesser gods who can't speak or see and have no power to do anything? Psalm 115 says, but their idols are silver and gold, made by human hands. They have mouths but cannot speak, eyes but cannot see. They have ears but cannot hear, noses but cannot smell. They have hands but cannot feel,

0: but cannot walk, nor can they utter a sound with their throats. And James 1 verse 6 to 7 explains that when you ask God for something, you must ask in faith and without doubting. Otherwise, you should expect to receive nothing. It is a challenge to make a definitive choice between following the one true God or turning to false idols who cannot help you. But God asks you to make that choice today. We pray in your glorious name. Amen.
1: Anita has asked me if we can play this for her. It's As For Me and My House, from Scripture Songs.

from 1 Corinthians 2 verse 5, so that your faith might not rest on human wisdom, but on God's power. Faith anchored in human wisdom will eventually waver, but faith truly rooted in God's power always stands firm through every daily trial, giving lasting hope, peace, and unshakable confidence today.

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1: Ralph, who lives in Belgium, has asked me if we can play any CC Winans song for his wife Gemma, whose birthday was yesterday. I hope you both like this. This is Hallelujah to the King.

Following Jenny's investigations into the life and times of some of our most prolific hymn writers, this week she has been researching about a lady called Fanny Jane Crosby, who lived from 1820 to 1915 in America. Most remarkable, from the age of 6 weeks, she was totally blind. She was called the Queen of Gospel Songwriters, and I'm sure you will have heard of

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1: Yeah. Oh, wow.
0: Hi, I'm Ken Rundle.
2: And I'm MJ.
3: Hello, hello, hello. This is Roger Earl of Falkirk.
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0: Hey, hey, baby. When the levee breaks on the Nerd Reich, it'll be as clear as the driven snow that Satan, your kingdom must come down. Until then, I need a miracle every day, thank you very much. See, I'm just loping along through the cosmos, little by little, wondering what 7 and 7 is compared to the Father of Night, full of darkness.
2: What?
0: Darkness that says...
7: Even a deportee can sing the immigrant song.
2: What?

0: going up.
1: Скажите, товарищу, как вы подумаете о нашем городе?
2: Oh, excuse me, but my friend would like to know how much you enjoy our city so far.
3: Actually, I haven't been here too long.
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1: Ну, рассказывайте мне, да или нет.
3: Oh, you want to know yes or no? Well, tell him yes. It's a beautiful city.
4: Не кричайте, я слышу.
2: He says he can shout, don't hear you.

0: Have you seen the palace?
1: Not yet, but I certainly intend...
0: Oh, you must, you must. It won't be here much longer, you know. They are cleaning it. Are you alone?
1: Yes.
0: No. We are here with you.
1: Oh, I see what you mean. No.
0: Yes.
2: The Flower Power Owl. It's like an incredible edible for your soul.
3: Try not to choke on your own drool.

0: Now we return you to Act 3 of
1: Going Up!
2: How many are we?
3: Here? Three.
2: You don't want to count the elevator boy?
3: Yeah.
2: Three or four?
3: Four.
2: But of course there's your family.
3: But they're not traveling with me.
2: Where?
3: Where I'm going.
2: But you're here. And here we are.

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And if my wings should fail me, Lord, please meet

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1: Coming to you from the Bamboo Peace Palace in Eureka Springs, Arkansas.
2: Inside the George Carlin Memorial Studio.
3: Welcome to the present. Gone again.
2: And this hour, we're saluting Robert Anthony Plant, born in 1948 in West Bromwich, a town in the Black Country of Staffordshire, England.
1: We just heard his take on a Blind Joe Taggart song called Satan, Your Kingdom Must Come Down.
2: That version recorded live at the Americana Awards in 2026 at Ryman Auditorium in Nashville.
1: He was honored with a Lifetime Achievement Award.
2: We also heard Plant with Page, Bonham & Jones, Led Zeppelin's Immigrant Song opened up the hour.
1: Witty son Arlo Guthrie followed that with Deportee, subtitled Plane Wreck at Los Gatos.
2: That's a famous protest song originally written as a poem by his father, Woody.
1: And that was Bob Weir singing lead for the Grateful Dead on I Need a Miracle from their LP Shakedown Street, 1978.
2: Just around the audio bend, Little Drops of Rain, Whisper of the Pain.
1: We find out how we've learned how to get burned.
2: Our father's in the fireplace and our dog lies hypnotized.
1: And we're contemplating the ocean in a boat in the Strait of Hormuz.
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1: I feel like the boomers stopped the Vietnam War, and then they got a president to resign. And I feel like the lizard people were like, that's not going to happen again. And then they kind of took over the media, and now they got us looking at each other rather than them.
2: Meanwhile,
3: he's kept right on speaking his mind and speaking to the moment. Please welcome Jesse Wells.

0: Side 2. You're with us. Come with me. Where are you taking me?
1: We don't have much time, and there's a lot you have to know.
2: No, listen carefully.
3: No, I just want to take the expediency.
1: According to the right...
4: I'll take it from here. Follow me.
5: Right, Chief.

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0: Meanwhile, in a tea house in Saigon.
1: It's weird how Trump still complains about Obama, Biden, Hillary, and even Rosie O'Donnell for some damn reason. But he never says a word about any of the men who supposedly tried to assassinate him. Not one thing. Totally f***ing weird.
2: This is Jeff Scott Baxter.

0: Gentlemen, now that we have attained control, we must pull together as one, like a twin, keeping the prophecy of power as enthusiasm. All for one!
1: All for one!
0: And all for one!
1: And all for one!
0: Let me hear it for me!
2: Father of night, father of day, father who taketh the darkness away, father who teacheth the bird to fly, builder of rainbows up in the sky, father of loneliness,

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0: We heard Dylan do Father of Night, backed up by a chorus of three women, Hilda Harris, Albertine Robinson, and Maritha Stewart.
1: Robert Plant teamed up with Alison Krauss, covering a tune Plant did with Zeppelin, When the Levee Breaks.
0: Also, the poster boy of protest songs, Jesse Wells. That version of the Nerd Reich was performed live at the 25th Annual Americana Awards.
1: Jesse was nominated for Artist of the Year, and he brought the crowd to its feet with that song.
0: Yeah, they absolutely loved it, and Jesse got to meet his idol, Robert Plant, that same night.
1: Yeah, so don't be surprised if Jesse plays a Led Zeppelin song on tour sometime soon.
0: Yeah, that'd be cool.
1: His performance was a standout moment of the night, tackling contemporary politics and power dynamics.
0: We also heard Thank You from Led Zeppelin II, and we rolled Doobies for you.
3: Thank you.
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1: Written by Pat Simmons, and it featured guitar by Jeff Skunk Baxter. Skunk will be back with the Holy Modal Rounders in a bit.
0: Plus, we hear from a female folk singer who left us way too early.
1: But first, Johnny Eccles talks to us about the song Seven and Seven Is by Love.
6: That song was kind of a Dylan-esque folk song, and Kenny and I went down to Thomas Organ, and they gave Kenny an overdrive pedal for the bass. And on this record, we wanted to do something different, so they gave me a tremolo pedal that was really a strong, vibrant and vibrato.
0: Yeah.
6: And that was one of the problems we had with that song. I think we did almost 100 takes because the drummer, Snoopy, had to keep up with that vibrato. Otherwise, the song would just kind of meander, so he had to be right on the beat.

0: to search or anything. You just speak something out into the room. The other day I said, I like the new BMW. Within minutes, Siri, Alexa, they've reported back to the mothership. And everywhere I look, my phone, my tablet, my bathroom mirror was a BMW.
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0: Those were the Holy Modal Rounders, a band that included Jeff Skunk Baxter for a while.
1: That tune, Hey Hey Baby, is from their self-titled album with Peter Stampfel on fiddle and banjo.
0: Plus Judy Sill, loping along through the cosmos.
1: Featuring great lyrics like, I'll tell you a secret I've never revealed. However we are is okay.
0: Judy died from a drug overdose at the age of just 35.
1: Arthur Lee, Johnny Eccles, and Love at the top. 7 and 7 is.
0: And we're featuring Robert Plant this hour. Little by Little refers to his process of coming to grips with a loss gradually, little by little.
1: This hour's magic was dusted up by Firesign Theater, Alan Watts, Bill Burr, and South Park.
2: Totally f***ing weird.
1: And Woody Harrelson has the last word after our long deep closer.
0: And I've got Robert Plant ready for that, covering a great Jesse Colin Young tune.
1: Darkness, Darkness, a huge album cut for the Youngbloods. Plant put it on his LP, Dreamland.
0: First, a few words from a fictitious but highly satisfied voter.
3: You voted for President Trump. What are you hoping to see from a second Trump administration?
4: Well, I'm just trying to provide for my family, so I'm hoping he spends most of his time trying to get his name added to the Kennedy Center and shuts it down if he can.
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0: We have a guy running this country who has unearthed a lot of bigotry and a lot of racism, and it seems to be more virulent than ever. So it's strange how it seems like we're going backward. And yeah, I wish there were a way to get rid of that son of a and get in a great president, you know, but doesn't seem like that's going to happen, and I don't know how much she's going to continue to foment hatred.
1: 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Good girl.

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1: the very best in soul, funk and disco.
0: And yet another has left us. Frederick Anthony Jackson, born October the 2nd, 1956, and left us October the 5th, 2026. Coincidence, October. Coincidence, number 6. He was an American R&B singer, songwriter, originally from New York. He began professional music career in the late 1970s with the California funk band Mystic Merling. Among his well-known R&B soul hits is Rock Me Tonight for Old Time's Sake, You're My Lady, Jam Tonight, and many others. Born in Harlem section of New York City, his birth date is October the 2nd, 1956. He was trained as a gospel singer from his early age, singing at a White Rock Baptist church in Harlem. There he met Paul Lawrence, who would later become his record producer and songwriting partner. After completing school, Jackson joined the Lawrence group LJE, Lawrence Jones Ensemble, and played the New York nightclub scene. During the late 1970s, Jackson moved to West Coast, sang lead with the band Mystic Merlin. So now you're going to get a selection of music from Freddie Jackson.

sang on demo recordings of Lawrence's compositions and also served as a backing singer for Melba Moore after she saw him in a nightclub act in 1981. In 1984, Jackson landed his recording contract with Cablo Records and released his debut album, Rock Me Tonight. And here's the title track. Rock Me Tonight for Old Time's Sake.

remembering the music of Frederick Anthony Jackson, who left us at the age of 70. Better known as Freddie Jackson.

0: Next on the berth is, he's still with us, saxophone, flute and vocalist, known for his jazz fusion, smooth jazz and jazz funk. He is the youngest brother of jazz flutist Herbert Laws and jazz vocalist Eloise Laws,
1: the very best in
0: and
1: soul,
0: the older
1: and
0: brother
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0: of Deborah Laws,
1: the very best
0: Robert Wayne Laws, born and raised in Houston in Texas, United States. Fifth of eight children, he started playing saxophone at the age of 11. He attended Stephen F. Austin State University, Texas, for 2 years. In 1971, Law's journey to Los Angeles, California, to embark upon a musical career. He started off by performing with trumpeter Hugh Mescala. In 1972, Laws joined the band Earth, Wind and Fire, where he played saxophone and flute on their album Last Days and Time. After 18 months working with Earth, Wind and Fire, he decided to become a solo artist. In 1975, Laws issued

He also performed on Herbert Law's 1974 album, In the Beginning, co-produced alongside him on his 1978 album, Say With the Silence. Say With Silence. He then performed on Herbert's 1979 album, Land of Passion. He was on the Crusaders album, Rhapsody in Blue. Disco with Mark G. The very best in soul. Ronald disco Wayne Laws, better known as Ronnie Laws, born October the 3rd, 1950.

0: 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The very best in soul, funk, and disco with RTG.
1: It's featuring Street's lead vocals included. The songs I'm about to play now

Born October the 6th, 1949, he's an American musician, guitarist, singer, songwriter, record producer, plays acoustic guitar, electric guitar, ukulele, and vocals. And he's widely credited as having created the signature sound of the Commodores' original music. Thomas McClary, born in Eustis, Florida, in 1949. He became the first African-American student to integrate into Florida's school system prior to the enforcement of Brown versus Board of Education. McClary began playing music at a very early age, starting with the ukulele and then adding the acoustic guitar and later the electric guitar to his repertoire. After graduating, McClary went to college at Tuscany University in Alabama, where he majored in business. As a freshman student at Tuscany University, McClary met Lionel Richie in the registration line. The two became friends, and in 1968, they began to put together a band, which they originally called the Mystics. McClary played the lead guitar. The group played local gigs, adding members and changing their names to the Commodores in 1972. The Commodores were signed to Berry Gordy's Motown Records. McClary spent 15 years as the lead guitarist for the Commodores. His guitar solo in Commodores' song

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He also played on some real classics, such as this. And we've got two other classics for you. But we're going to start the songs of the Commodores with Brick House.

0: Next, he was a member of a group called The Main Ingredient.
1: The very best in soul, funk,
0: the group was
1: disco.
0: Formed in Harlem, New York City in 1964 as a trio called The Poets, composed the lead singer, Donald McPherson, Luther Simmons Jr., and Panamanian-born Tony Sylvester. They made their first recording for Lieber, Stoller, and Reed Bird label, but soon changed their name to The Insiders and signed with RCA Records in 1968. After a couple of singles, they changed their name once again, this time permanently to The Main Ingredients, named after the Coca-Cola bottle. The member we're remembering was born October the 7th, 1941, in Colon, Panama. Left us November 26th, 2006. Running away with me. Tony Sylvester.
1: The very best in soul, funk, and disco with Marty G.
0: He was a member of The Main Ingredients, 1979 to 2006.

Next we have a lady who was a very good R&B soul and gospel singer, as well as an actress. Born in Queens, New York, she grew up moving frequently during due to her father's service in the U.S. Air Force, living in Panama, Puerto Rico, Texas, and Colorado. She began her professional singing career in 1969 after moving to California and joined the cast of Los Angeles production of the musical Hair. While performing in Hair, she met Dougie Gray and joined the counterculture band Pollution, later singing with the group Earth Choir. Her talents caught the attention of Motown founder Berry Gordy, who signed her as a solo artist to Tamla label. Born Carmen Rosa Vega, October the 7th, 1951. Known as Tata Vega,

one of the most successful session singers. She sang back up on Elton John, Madonna, Michael Jackson, as well as new artists, Natasha Bedingfield, Melody Gardot. And she stood the test of time, having been sampled a few times by artists

One thing I've noticed when I play these artists is that their life hasn't been purely as a pop star. In their history, you will find a lot of them had hardship, health

Tony Michelle Braxton was born in Severn, Maryland, on October the 7th, 1967. Her father, Michael Conrad Braxton Sr., was a Methodist clergyman and a power company worker. And her mother, Evelyn Jackson, a native of South Carolina, a former singer. Cosmetics and, well, as a pastor. Braxton's maternal grandfather was also a pastor. Braxton later said that her religious upbringing had given her the advantage.

and 4 younger sisters who were in a group called the Braxtons before she went solo. Born in Severn, Maryland, singer, songwriter, actress, television personality.

Antonio, L.A. Reid, and Kenneth Babyface Edmonds. She was signed to Arista Records after leaving the Braxtons.

Attitude won many awards. And she has been recognized for her distinctive contralto voice.

Toni Braxton became R&B superstar after the release of her first album. L.A. Reid stated during an interview with VH1, "We called her First Lady of La Face. She was our diva. Clive had Whitney, Tommy had Mariah, and we had Toni."

0: battling various health problems. But in November 18th, 2010, Glastonbury revealed on the CBS News that she has SLE, a potential life-threatening autoimmune disease. Next, he was born in Trinidad and Tobago, port of Spain. Anthony Nathiel Wilson, 8th of October 1936, left his 24th of April 2026. Vocalist, bass guitarist and songwriter, best known for his work with the soul funk band Hot Chocolate. He co-wrote the Hot Chocolate hits Love Is Life, Brother Louie, Emma and You Sexy Thing. Wilson was born in the port of Spain on the 8th of October 1936 to Glanisney Hernandez and Wilfred Wilson. He was educated at Tranquility Boys School in Belmont Secondary School and was involved in music from the age of 16. In 1961, he migrated to the United Kingdom, where he played with the Flames, the Souvenirs and the Corduroys. In 1963, he was recorded a cover version, of How Many Teardrops by Lou Christie with the Souvenirs. I believe in miracles. He was also a member of the Soul Brothers.
1: You sex a thing, you. I believe in miracles.
0: But as I said, he's best known with Hot Chocolate.

He left Hot Chocolate in 1975 to begin a solo career. Percussion Patrick Oliver later switched to bass. One main reason for Wilson's departure was he was the original lead singer of the band, but Mickey Most, the manager, who had been producing them for them as well, wanted to push Brown forward as the frontman instead, which angered Tony. And even Errol and bandmates agreed with Tony, he had a better singing voice. They told him if that was the way he felt, he says, "I don't care about the royalties anymore. I don't want to share anything with you anyway." It must have been very tough for him now, because the song was "The Sexy Thing, You Sexy Thing," which went on to become a standard. That one argument must have cost him millions of pounds. As I said, he co-wrote "Love Is Life," "Brother Louie," "Emma," and "You Sexy Thing." He left us at the age of 89.

We're staying with the classic disco music, and she was born in Philadelphia. Despite attending more than 10 schools as a child, she was academically gifted and had originally wanted to become a psychologist. A teenage crush on a singer, Marvin Gaye, led her to try her hand at singing in hope that by doing so, she would be able to meet him. She achieved this dream sometime later when, appearing at the Apollo Theatre, she talked to Gaye in his dressing room. While at high school, Ferguson was introduced to a teacher, Richard Barrett, who had previously been a singer with a group called the Valentines, and later had gone on to become a manager. Barrett placed Ferguson's first single, Little Red Riding Hood, How Did This That Happen, with Landa Records. She had some other solo hits as well, but Ferguson recorded two up-tempo numbers written for her by the talented up-and-coming songwriters of the name Leon Huff. And Huff would later team up with Kenny Gamble to form a Philadelphia International Records. They were Heartbroken Memories and Sign of Love. Sheila Diane Ferguson, born October the 8th, 1947, the singer, the songwriter, the actress, the author, and one of the main parts of the Three Degrees.

An old bar had signed Ferguson as a solo artist. He was already in the process of creating a group called The 3 Degrees, with a lineup of Fayette Pantney, Shirley Porter, and Linda Turner. And by 1966, the lineup had changed to Fayette Pantney, Helen Scott, Janet Harmon. However, Scott announced she would be leaving the group to get married. Having previously appeared with the group as a cover, when one of the girls fell ill, Ferguson was asked by Pinkney and Hammond to become a permanent member in 1967. The 3 Degrees also sang on the Philadelphia International record TSOP, The Sound of Philadelphia, which became the theme for Soul Train. But it was when their music hit the UK became their most popular time.

She's also starred in numerous musicals and pantomimes in the UK. Every time I get a chance to play this, I really do like it. It takes me back to my earlier days as a DJ, and I had this on white vinyl, on the maxi version, a 12-inch.

They were once called Charlie's Angels, because Prince Charles at the time liked them. Now he's the king. Some very good songs over the years.

The big part of the next group was born in Youngstown, Ohio. He grew up in Jersey City, New Jersey. Growing up, Bell was nicknamed Cool due to being laid back. That nickname from his neighborhood and grew up in here in Jersey City. It's a faddish thing, and I just happened to take the name Cool because I'm kind and laid back person, so he says. Along with his brother, Ronald Bell, he began playing jazz in 1964. They formed a group named the Jazzics. They began playing at clubs in New York City under the serious

0: songs over the years, from their earliest stuff to their latest stuff. Bell, along with Kool & the Gang members James G.T. Taylor, Dennis Thomason, were part of the 1984 charity supergroup Band Aid as well. He converted to Islam in 1972, both his brothers.
1: Best in soul, funk and disco with Marty G. The very
0: Robert
1: best
0: Earl
1: in soul,
0: Cool
1: funk
0: Bell,
1: and disco with
0: born
1: Marty
0: October
1: G.
0: the 8th, 1950. Also known by his name, Muhammad Bayan. The American musician, singer, songwriter, and the last surviving founding member of the R&B soul, funk, disco band Kool & the Gang.

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0: Next on Soul, Funk and Disco, October the 8th, 1949, disco, Philadelphia, Pennsylvania.
1: The very best in He's born soul, funk and disco.
0: Aryan Love. The Stylistics, an American Philadelphia soul group that achieved greatest success in the 1970s. They formed in 1968 with the lineup of singer Russell Tompkins Jr., Herb Morrell, Aryan Love, James Smith, and James Dunn. Most of their songs were ballads with falsetto of Russell Tompkins Jr. and the production of Tom Bell. The Stylistics were created from a Philadelphia groups, the Percussions and the Monarchs. The two bands attended the same high school. The Stylistics were the first to conceive, with Aryan Love. English teacher Beverly Hamilton suggested the two bands merge. Russell Tompkins Jr., James Smith and Aryan Love came from the Monarchs, and James Dunn and Herb Morrell

guitar player Robert Douglas. So now on Soul Funk and Disco, some real soul music with Philadelphia's best soul group. The Stylistics.

0: Now, Peter Gene Hernandez, born October the 8th, 1985.
1: The very best in soul.
0: He's an American singer, songwriter, record producer, and dancer.
1: The very best in
0: regarded
1: soul
0: as a pop icon. He's known for his 3-octave tenor vocal range, live performances, retro showmanship, musically versatile. He gained recognition, believe it or not, in Hawaii as a child for impersonating Elvis Presley before moving to Los Angeles in 2003 to pursue a musical career. He was born in Honolulu, Hawaii. He's had his problems with substances, etc. But one thing is certain, he is one very, very big talent. Either singing with other artists or singing it solo. He's one of the best-selling music artists of all time. Has many awards. And from his early beginnings to what he is today, is pretty amazing. Born in Honolulu, Hawaii. He was raised in Waikiki, neighborhood of Honolulu. His father, originally from Brooklyn, New York, in Puerto Rico, and Ashensky Jewish descent.

He was raised on his father's 1950 doo-wop collection, including Little Richard, Frankie Lymon, Little Anthony and Jerry Lee Lewis, as well as Elvis Presley.

Prince and the Police are also some of the song artists that he looks up to. His style initially gravitated to R&B. I'm going to finish with a classic from the BB&Q band. Bass, Paris Ford. Credit is Pee Wee Ford. Drums, Terry Silverlight. Guitar, Paolo Gilanio. Piano and synth, Mauro Malassi. Keyboards, Kevin Nance. Vocals, Ike Floyd. Luther Vandross also on the background vocals. And some ladies.

on the live version, Melissa Morgan, Ethel Beauty, and La La Corp, La Forest Corp. This is the live version.

QBAN stands for Brooklyn, Bronx, and Queens. Representing New York City boroughs of the musicians who started it.

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For myself, Marty, take care. Until next time. Bye for now.

some of that. Welcome to this week's edition of Ian Young Smooth Jazz in the Mix. Coming up, brand new stuff and stuff that's not even out of the packet yet. Coming up from DZ, Mario Biondi and Tunes. We've also got the hit ones that's in the charts is Keith Eatman and JC Soul. We've been playing that for a few weeks now. Cool Night, as well as Tony Gianflone Jr. and Twilight. New stuff as well from Dante Fire, Roberto Valli. But gets us underway this week, Mike Varnell,

Now that is a fine tune to get us underway for this week. Mike Vernell and When the City Slows Down. Now this tune we've been playing for a few weeks now, and I'm making no apologies for playing it again this week. Brand new from CJ Soul and Keith Eatman, The Classic Cool Night.

Chapman and JC Soul joining forces for a soulful cover of Cool Nights. September 26th, it was recorded, a timeless soft rock classic gets a luxurious new life for the fall.

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2: 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I'm Tony Gianflone Jr. Join us October 6th at 7 p.m. Eastern Time, right here on my YouTube channel.

coming up, we've got that brand new track from Mario Biondi. It's called Cocktail Blue. It's one that you might just recognise. As well as that, DZ, Tunes and Soul X. But that one there from Tony Gianflone Jr., good friend to the station. It's called Twilight. And before that, you had the promo for him interviewing me. Usually I interview the artist, but the artist wanted to interview me, which was great. So it's up right now on the YouTube channel. It's a bit late to do it live, but it was fun. It was really nice meeting Tony and chatting about lots of different stuff. Anyway, back to the music. It's yours, Soul X.

That's Dante Fire and Funk Lights. Before that, It's Yours and So Like. So welcome to autumn or the fall, wherever you're listening to us. If you're listening to us in the UK, it's autumn. In Canada and America, it's the fall. And it's my favourite time of the year, especially if you're a photographer. You just love this time of the year. Anyway, it's Ian Young, it's Smooth Jazz, it's In The Mix, and we're going to do a brand new track. Not released yet, it's DZ, Inner Child, featuring Ermi Dipas.

exactly smooth jazz, but we do love the artist on this show. It's the new one from Italian singer Mario Biondi. It's called Cocktail Blue, and it features the Italian producer Riccardo Paparo, and it serves as the lead single for Mario Biondi's brand new album. It's called Two Entities. The song marks Mario's return to singing in English. If you know Mario, you know the last one was a double of Italian songs, styled as a blend of soul and classic house dance music. I thought I knew it from somewhere.

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And that was Tunes and I'm Blessed and People Make the World Go Round from Greg Adams and East Bay Soul. 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Not all that, just the initials.

on the bus, walking the dog, or whatever, you can check us out at any time. Also, you can look at the YouTube channel. Some of the videos are on there as well, so you can hear the tunes and watch the tunes at the same time. And finally, Mixcloud. If you've missed a show from months ago, you can listen to all the shows, any show that you like, on the program there. And the good thing about the shows are we try not to feature the same music all the time, so every show is totally different. It's not like we do the top 20s where you're hearing the same song every week because it's number one. Anyway, Smooth Jazz Alley, this is Half Moon Bay. This is a Deep Cut version.

that's it for another week. Thank you very much, as always, for your company. Wherever you're listening to us around the globe, Callie Jones and Scratch, brand new from him. We're going to finish off with a classic from Horace Alexander Young. I'm not even going to tell you what this track is, because I think you'll know it instantly. I'll see you next week. Bye-bye.

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Released in February of 1961, Elvis with Lonely Man. It was the B-side to his number one hit, Surrender. Lonely Man hit number 32 on Billboard's Hot 100. It was originally intended to appear in Elvis's movie Wild in the Country, but at the last minute, the producers of the film dropped the song. Before that, we heard from the Beatles from July of 1965 with I'm Down, written by Paul McCartney. It was the B-side to their Help single. The Beatles performed I'm Down during their historic Shea Stadium concert held on August 15th, 1965. My name is Steve Chelmsford. I'd like to welcome you to another episode of The Mop Tops and the King, an hour of Beatles and Elvis music with some fun surprises in between. Today's episode is number 775, and I hope you enjoy today's show. Let's return to the year 1965. Here are the Beatles covering Larry Williams with Bad Boy.

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1: Twin Tower, this is Charlie Foxtrot 879er requesting permission to land to listen to the Mop Tops and a King with Steve Chelmsford.

0: one of my favorite Elvis songs of all time, Too Much. It was released on January 4th, 1957. Just 2 days later, Elvis would perform the song on his third and final appearance on The Ed Sullivan Show. 2 days after that, Elvis would celebrate his 22nd birthday.
1: Thank you very much.
0: Too Much hit number one on Billboard's Best Sellers in Stores chart, as well as the most played in jukeboxes. It hit number two on the Billboard Top 100. My name is Steve Chelmsford. 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
2: The monkeys.
3: They're okay.
2: They're trying to be you, and it gets...
3: No, they're not. You know, the thing is, they're not really trying to be us, but everybody keeps telling them they are.
2: Right.
3: No, the thing is, all that bit about who's fighting who isn't true anymore. You know, that used to be true in the early days when we were trying to make money, because, you know, we were a bit worried about who was getting top. That doesn't matter anymore, that, you know. The thing is that if the monkeys weren't around, there'd be no one to watch on TV, you know, and I want to watch TV. And I want to see a nice program, and their program is better than most things on TV. You know, I like them, you know, I really do. They're nice. And, but they've got so worried now because everyone says to them, you know, well, you like the Beatles, you don't play your own instruments. But so what? You know, that's a great compliment. I like the show, fellas. Dig what you're doing.

0: solo Beatle, Paul McCartney, with Maybe I'm Amazed from his solo debut album. Debut solo album? Is that the right way to put it? The album, titled McCartney, was released on April 17th, 1970. There was a little controversy. Paul McCartney's first solo album was released just 3 weeks before the Beatles' Let It Be album. Paul, why couldn't you have waited a month or two after Let It Be was released? But, you know, it's all water under the bridge now. My name is Steve Chelmsford. 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
1: Thank you very much.
0: Here's Elvis from 1974 with his cover of My Boy.
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0: From November of 1967, The Beatles, with Your Mother Should Know, featured in their made-for-TV movie, Magical Mystery Tour. It was also included on their album, Magical Mystery Tour, released in the USA on Capitol Records in November of 1967. The Beatles sing the song at the finale of the film. They're all wearing white suits, coming down a grand staircase. The track was written by Paul McCartney. My name is Steve Chelmsford. You're listening to The Mop Tops and The King. It's time now to venture across the Atlantic Ocean to visit with our very dear friend in the north of England, Mr. Derek Shelmerdine, with this week's Elvis Unraveled.
1: I'm Derek Shelmerdine, author of the book Rock and Roll Unraveled. Greetings from Harrogate in the north of England. There have been hundreds of Elvis tribute songs. Elvis's producer, Felton Jarvis, with Don't Knock Elvis, highly rated by Elvis, Roy Orbison, sang about the Hound Dog Man. Blue Suede Shoes writer Carl Perkins paid tribute with The Whole World Misses You. Co-writer of Heartbreak Hotel, Tom Durden, recorded his spoken tribute with Love Me Tender playing in the background. And when Horace Logan uttered the immortal words, "Elvis has left the building," on the Louisiana Hayride in 1956, he created the ultimate song title. Used by gospel singer and longtime Elvis friend, J.D. Sumner, same title, different songs from Jerry Reed and Frank Zappa. And of course, Merle Haggard's From Graceland to the Promised Land, Elton John's Porch Swing in Tupelo, U2's A Room at the Heartbreak Hotel, and The Who, Real Good Looking Boy. Lots more stories on my website, rockandrollunravel.com. And back to you, Steve, and your fabulous Mop Tops and the King show.
0: Thank you very much, Derek. Always a pleasure, and always a very interesting topic. I have a lot to choose from. So many Elvis tribute songs. The one I have chosen is from 1977. Tom Durden was the co-writer of Elvis's Heartbreak Hotel. Here he is with his Elvis tribute.
2: Elvis. Elvis. Elvis, we needed you. When you arrived in 55, our youth, they were just kids waiting to grow up. But you boldly radiated an identity, a culture, as remote from adolescence as today is from yesterday. And you helped introduce a lily-white America to the soul of black music. You helped make hillbilly respectable. And rock, you made rock a driving force that shook not only you and those of us who loved you, but Elvis, you shook the world. You made music exciting to watch and literally made a song a total experience. It wasn't just the songs you sang. Hell, many others sang them. It was you. You turned the whole song on. And we will never forget you, Elvis. You were right. You never sang a song of hate. You didn't try to legislate or lead a march to force changes. But you sure made them happen. And when called, you went and served. Elvis, we put you in a glass cage and critically watched your every move. You were keen. But God, what a price you must have paid. And now, sadly, the king is gone. But long live the king.
3: Thank you very much.
4: I got blisters on my fingers!
5: Hi, this is Joanne from Brooklyn, New York. And I just want you to know that I love the Beatles, especially George Harrison. And that's why I love listening to the Mop Tops and the King.

0: Now that you've seen us, I'd like to turn the house lights up so I can take a look at you. Hello out there. It's a big place, man. You're beautiful. Thank you very much.
1: When I said,

0: Thank you. You're a beautiful audience. Thank you.
1: Elvis, live on stage at Madison Square Garden, the evening of June 10th, 1972. He was covering Dusty Springfield with You Don't Have to Say You Love Me. Elvis performed 4 sold-out shows that weekend. I consider it the height of Elvis's career.
0: Thank you. They're beautiful.
1: Before that, we heard from former Beatle George Harrison from 1973 with Give Me Love, Give Me Peace on Earth. It was the first track on George's Living in the Material World album. Both the single and the album hit number 1 on Billboard. My name is Steve Chelmsford. You're listening to The Mop Tops and The King. Here are the Beatles from 1967 with a song written by John Lennon. I consider this track a masterpiece. Strawberry Fields Forever.

Elvis from August of 1969 with his classic Suspicious Minds. It was recorded in Elvis's hometown of Memphis. It was Elvis's last number one on Billboard's Hot 100. My name is Steve Chelmsford. You're listening to The Mop Tops and the King from Chelmsford, USA.

0: with Good Rockin' Tonight. It was his second release on Sun Records. Elvis was only 19 years old. Playing along with Elvis on the record, Scotty Moore on the lead, electric guitar, and Bill Black on the upright bass. Of course, Elvis provided the lead vocals and acoustic rhythm guitar. The three of them were known as the Blue Moon Boys. Before that, we heard from Ringo from September of 1970 with the title track to his second solo album, Bukus of Blues. Ringo is a huge fan of country music. He still is, actually. Playing on the record, there's an Elvis connection, DJ Fontana on drums, Elvis's longtime drummer, as well as the Jordanaires providing background vocals, and the engineer on the project, Scotty Moore. My name is Steve Chelmsford. You're listening to The Mop Tops and the King. Once again, let's venture across the Atlantic Ocean, this time to visit our good friend in Leicester, England, Mr. Dave Edwards, with this week's Beatles Minute.
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2: It's the Beatles Minute with Dave Edwards.
3: Yes, this is Dave Edwards, and I've got just 60 seconds to tell you a little more about the four lads from Liverpool, England. Canadian singer Anne Murray had a hit in the United States and Canada in 1974 with a cover of the ex-Rubber Soul song, You Won't See Me. The 1994 film Backbeat, featuring Ian Hart as John Lennon, depicted the experiences of the Beatles' early days in Hamburg. Reaching the coveted number one position on the UK album chart in the spring of 1963, the title of the Beatles' very first album was Please Please Me. The fourth week in October 1962 saw the Beatles' first entry in the UK singles chart. This coincided with the American and Russian standoff known as the Cuban Missile Crisis. And that's it from this particular Beatles Minute.
2: That was the Beatles Minute with Dave Edwards.

The Beatles from 1968 with Back in the USSR. It was the first track on their fabulous White Album, released on November 22nd, 1968. The track was written by Paul McCartney. My name is Steve Chelmsford. I'd like to thank you for joining me today on the Mop Tops and the King. I hope you've enjoyed today's show. Special thanks to Derek Shelmerdine, Dave Edwards, and all the stations that carry the show. Thank you very much. But most of all, thank you. We'll see you next week. Bye-bye.

Smooth grooves, Balearic beats, good vibes. This is the Soulshine Soulful Dance Session with Mick Fuller.

Makes a

0: Okay then, here we go again. Welcome along to this week's new and uplifting edition of Soul Shine. Hello there, how are you?
1: Oh yeah.
0: It's Mick Fuller back with yet another selection of hand-picked, unmixed, seriously soulful sounds for you. I've got some beautiful music lined up to play today, so wherever you are and whatever you're doing, sit back, relax, and let the music take control.
1: Just like me.
0: We kicked things off with Brother Basil and Masaki Mori, a track called The Deepness, and there's plenty more deep, soulful goodness coming your way. So without any further delay, let's keep things moving with this one. It's Soul Central and Time After Time.

Upfront, current, classic. Adam's looked gents. This is the Soulshine Soulful Dance Session with Mick Fuller.

Before we move along, I just want to take a moment to say a massive thank you to everyone who's taken the time to get in touch with us recently. Whether you've dropped us a message through the website, joined the conversation over on our Facebook group, or simply left a comment on one of the podcast platforms. Once again, thank you very much. We love to hear from you. Right, let's continue. DJ Spen featuring the wonderful, wonderful and...

featuring Anne Nesby from Sounds of Blackness. That was It's So Easy. Where the vocals lift your spirit and the bass lines move your feet, this is Soulshine.

Love is the message. Music is the answer. This is the Soulshine Soulful Dance Session with Mick Fuller.

Okay then, let's do a few shout-outs before we go any further. Got to say hi to all the team at Jazz Infinity, Smooth Soul in Bonaire in Georgia, especially the main man, John Marcus. Also got to say hi to Gaynor Minter, big shout going out to Ibby Suleiman, and we've got to say hi to James Boyd and to Greg Holmes. And finally, a big shout going out to everyone at Noob Beach Club, which is Playa del Cristo Estepona in Spain's Costa del Sol. Thank you very much for checking out Soulshine. Let's move along with this one. Dave Lee on the remix of Give Me Your Love from Luke Delight, featuring Michelle Weeks.

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Right, this is JD's Time Machine featuring Cleveland P. Jones. A track called Kiss of Freedom.

Smooth grooves, Balearic beats, good vibes. This is the Soulshine Soulful Dance Session with Mick Fuller.

Right, the second segment of this week's edition of Soul Shine, we kicked off with the Jihad Mohammed Movement Soul remix of So Lonely from Dom Navara featuring Monique Henry. Mick Fuller still here. I've got more of those smooth grooves, Balearic beats and good vibes. There are going to be lots of good stuff still to come. Here's Cool Cat by John Kahn.

Upfront, current, classic. Adam's looked gents. This is the Soulshine Soulful Dance Session with Mick Fuller.

Okay then, for all the latest information about our upcoming DJ gigs, the podcast and YouTube links, our exclusive Soulshine merchandise, if you'd like to request a shout out or dedication, or if you'd like to simply buy us a coffee, do visit our website at wearesoulshine.online. 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

Love is the message. Music is the answer. This is the Soulshine Soulful Dance Session with Mick Fuller.

All right, then. Let's give a big shout-out to all the crew at Code South, including Jay Ellen, David Morpeth, Lee Garrett, Nick T, and Nice Guy Vaz. We've also got to say hi today to Grant Phillips and to Jane Challoner. A big shout out to AD Raymond and to Kevin Barkey. We must say hi to all the gang at the Rat and Pigeon in Manchester. And finally, a big hi to Paul and everyone at Cypress Soul. Thank you for checking out Soulshine. Here's Danny Clark featuring Carla Prada, FNX Omar on the remix of Joy.

as we head towards the end of another Soulful Dance session, I want to say a very big thank you for keeping me company here on Soulshine. I really hope that you've enjoyed today's musical journey, and I'd love for you to join me again next week when I will be back with another box full of smooth grooves, Balearic beats, and good vibes. Until then, keep healthy, keep happy, stay safe, and please take care of yourself. Goodbye.

0: Getting our musical journey underway this week, Roy Orbison with Oh Pretty Woman. It topped the charts on both sides of the Atlantic in the autumn of 1964.
1: Yes, thank you for that, and it was much appreciated. Oh, bless you.

0: A Barryman and Cynthia Weil song from the Brill Building in New York. Bless You, a hit for Tony Orlando.
1: Yes, Tony Orlando, the man from Union City, New Jersey. He started out as a songwriter himself, working in that Brill Building alongside the likes of Carole King, Neil Sedaka, Connie Francis, Bobby Darin, Paul Simon and more. And of course he later had big hits with his group Dawn. But now moving on.
0: We're off to Memphis.

0: It's a Stax Wax from 1968, Private Number, from American soul singers William Bell and Judy Clay. And it was a top hit here in that year, 68.
1: Yes, it was. Yeah, great song that, isn't it?
0: Brilliant.
1: Yeah, and now, dear listener, a lyric teaser. But I've been watching you, but I don't think that you're game, girl. There's no need to explain. Well, no, it's this one.

0: Well, here we are. Let me officially welcome you to another edition of 60s Music Memories. We've been doing, well, we've done nearly 400 of these, Ruthie. I wonder how that equates to days and hours. And seems like we've
1: quite a lot of time, I would say.
0: Yeah, it seems like we've never been away, but
1: our 400th. The show is coming up soon, is it?
0: I think it will be.
1: About 8 or 9 weeks?
0: Yes, absolutely. Yes, we'll have to have a celebration, won't we?
1: We will. Get the champagne on ice.
0: Oh, I guess I'll save up. Right, with my pension, I'll see what I can do. Well, that was the Trogs, the troglodytes. They live in caves, don't they?
1: Mm-hmm.
0: I think so. Have you ever been caving?
1: No, I would hate it with a vengeance.
0: I used to do quite a bit of potholing. I don't think I could do it anymore.
1: I'm to go underground in the dark in those little enclosed spaces.
0: I used to love it, but I don't think I'm flexible enough to do it anymore.
1: No, I think you're probably right.
0: Oh, thanks for that. That was the Trogs, and Any Way That You Want Me.
1: Well, yeah, Any Way You Want Me.
0: Thank you. It was a hit at Christmas time in 1966. Can we talk about Christmas?
1: No.
0: Too soon.
1: Exactly.
0: Okay.
1: We're going to hear from Dusty Springfield, a great song, and it's taken from the iconic Dusty in Memphis album. This is Breakfast in Bed.

0: Breakfast in bed. I'm not a big fan of breakfast in bed.
1: You get
0: crumbs in your duvet. But anyway, breakfast in bed, a soul song from Dusty Springfield. I like the song. It was covered in the 80s by British band UB40, along with Chrissie Hynde from The Pretenders.
1: Time now for our weekly instrumental slot. Well, the guitar groups of the 60s were very popular and leading the way, of course, were the Shadows. Man of Mystery was the familiar theme tune for a popular film series, the Edgar Wallace Mysteries, in the early 60s, and Shats took it to number 5 in 1960.

0: The Shadows with their big hit Man of Mystery. It was issued as a double A-side with The Stranger.
1: Yes, and look at the time. We've been going now for 19 minutes here on 60s Music Memories, and we've yet to visit the Motor Town. So, at last, Ruthie, it's
0: Tamla time.

0: Well, it's not the biggest of Motown hits, but it's a great listen, isn't it? Mm-hmm. Rolls along Smokey Robinson and the Miracles with Whole Lot of Shaking in My Heart, in brackets, Since I Met You. And it was written by Frank Wilson.
1: Do You Love Me?
0: Yeah.
1: Is it?
0: Do I Love You?
1: Do I Love You? Well, there you are, you see. Yeah. Freudian slip.
0: nearly got it right.
1: Well, Smokey betrays a man whose life has been completely changed by a passionate relationship with his new girl. And Cashbox described the song as a hard-driving, fast-moving, romantic thumper about a lucky lass who has finally met the guy of her dreams.
0: Nice one.

0: The Beatles and The Night Before. Ruthie, do you remember a time when all postmen wore long trousers?
1: Really?
0: Yeah.
1: Yes, I do.
0: Yeah, those were the days.

0: Now, Keith.
1: Yes.
0: Do you have a favourite influencer?
1: Do I have influenza?
0: No. A favourite influencer.
1: Well, if I knew what an influencer was, well, I've heard of them. Yeah, it's a very modern idea.
0: It's someone who makes a career now, I think, from being an influencer. I mean, the internet and social media. You've got the platforms like Instagram, YouTube and TikTok. So anyone with a smartphone and an internet connection can become one.
1: Well, we've always been we've always been influenced by people and things, haven't
0: we? Yeah, but what's the difference? You see, today's influencers, well, they range from mega influencers with millions of followers to micro influencers with smaller but highly engaged communities. Oh, see, I've done my research.
1: Oh, we're on the radio. Perhaps we are micro-influencers. Well, oh, people don't take any notice.
0: Well, brands have recognised, haven't they, the value of sort of authenticity, reliability that influencers bring.
1: Yes.
0: And they often result in higher engagement rates compared to traditional advertising. So they're paid, aren't they, to advertise particular goods.
1: Well, yeah, websites are often, if you research something and pull up a website, it often gets bombarded by advertising, doesn't it, to influence you?
0: Yes, and of course the influencers themselves, they have so many followers that if they make a statement about something, then lots and lots of people will go out and buy whatever it is they're promoting. That's the idea. I suppose, I mean, back in our day, the 60s, it was a time of unprecedented cultural change and lots of social upheaval and revolutionary ideals. So our decade was shaped by iconic figures in music, politics, civil rights, fashion, for example. Yep. A group of individuals who influenced not only their peers, but obviously generations to come.
1: Yes.
0: What did it mean being an influencer then back in the 60s?
1: Well, I think...
0: How were they different?
1: Well, there was no internet for a start, was there?
0: No, so they were unlike today's social media stars.
1: Yeah, they'd be in the public eye through the TV and radio and the press and things like that.
0: Yeah.
1: But you're right, by the end of the 60s, it was a very different times to the end of the 50s, wasn't
0: it? Yeah, I mean, the influencers back in the 60s, if you like, they communicated through films and music and art and public speaking, and they didn't just sell products, did they? They sold ideas, movements, dreams, in fact.
1: Yeah, fashion.
0: That shaped a sort of generation.
1: The way people talk to each other.
0: Of course.
1: New words.
0: Well, take music. Well, just think about the Beatles, for example. They didn't just make music, did they?
1: Well, no. They influenced fashion as well, didn't they? As well as the ideas.
0: Well, they made history. They reinvented the music scene.
1: Well, yeah.
0: They had an innovative sound, and they had sort of this cultural phenomenon known as Beatlemania.
1: People copied them throughout the world, didn't they?
0: It sort of reflected a new age of expression and freedom.
1: Right.
0: And, of course, their impact wasn't just confined to music, it permeated global culture. And think of other big names, Janis Joplin, James Brown, and, of course, Jimi Hendrix.
1: Yeah.
0: Well, virtuoso. I mean, he transformed the electric guitar, didn't he?
1: We've even got to look at groups these days. They're very similar to the groups of the 60s in their lineups, aren't they, with the guitar and drums and perhaps a keyboard. But not much else has changed.
0: No. Well, among the 60s influences, we'd put Martin Luther King Jr. high on the list, wouldn't we?
1: Oh,
0: I think so. What did he stand for?
1: Well, in the civil rights, he stood for equality, didn't he? And,
0: he stood for change, yeah.
1: Big changes, yes.
0: His I Have a Dream speech, I mean, you still hear that quoted, you know, 60 years on. I mean, that was delivered with so much passion, so much vision, and it still has that ability. Is it to stir people's hearts?
1: It does, and it influenced music at the time and protests at the time,
0: I mean,
1: and movements.
0: He was committed to peaceful protests and equality, and like you say, galvanised the civil rights movement. His ability to sort of nurture hope, I suppose, in those dark times of the civil rights movement, that's his greatest influence. I suppose another 60s icon was Audrey Hepburn.
1: Oh, lovely. I remember her in Breakfast at Tiffany's.
0: Yeah, she was more than just a pretty face there, wasn't she?
1: Well, no. No, she wasn't. No, I think, did she not do a lot of work for for charity and good causes. And yeah,
0: she humanitarian work, her style. She redefined, I guess, the boundaries of celebrity responsibility. She her commitment to UNICEF and her work in impoverished nations added sort of real layers to the stardom that she gained through her films. It was her life off screen. Yeah. That was a testament to
1: the other side that we don't see, or we didn't see. And today, when you get appeals for charity and things like that, they're usually headed by well-known faces, aren't they? So-called celebs.
0: Now, I suppose if the 60s had a voice, it would likely sound like Bob Dylan. The poet of the generation, generation.
1: He was very influential.
0: Oh, it sort of, his lyrics kind of talked about the anxieties and aspirations of his contemporaries, blowing in the wind, the times they were changing. They became anthems in their own right, didn't they?
1: Oh, they did. Promoting peace and forcing people to think about change. Yeah.
0: And he used his platform to provoke thought.
1: That's right.
0: Yeah. And inspire action.
1: Too true, yeah.
0: And then,
1: well, again, at the end of the 60s, particularly in America, there was a lot of movements in terms of rights, wasn't there? Not just the civil rights, but a lot of student protests and things like that.
0: Yes, yeah.
1: You know.
0: Well, somebody totally different, Andy Warhol.
1: Oh, yeah. Well, he was very influential as well, wasn't he, in art
0: and fashion? To do with artistic expression, wasn't it?
1: Yeah.
0: Can you remember some of his most famous...
1: Well, his most iconic thing was the Campbell's soup, wasn't it?
0: Yeah. He turned a Campbell's soup can into a cultural icon.
1: Yep.
0: A leading figure in the pop art movement.
1: Yes.
0: And he blurred those lines between art and consumerism and had a factory in New York, I think.
1: Yeah.
0: And that became a great hub of creativity.
1: Well, it created artists and poets, didn't it? And singers and, well, authors, yeah.
0: And he taught society to see beauty in just everyday things.
1: Yes, that's
0: which
1: true.
0: Which was most unusual. Well, those are a few. Next week, we'll look at perhaps a few more people who influenced life in the 60s and for many decades since.
1: Well, thank you for that, and I'll work on becoming an influencer. I'll work on influencing you for a start.

0: Did I tell you about my mate?
1: Listen,
0: he was telling me that after dinner the other night, his wife asked him if he could clear the table. He said, well, he needed a run-up, but he did it. Mm. Yeah, he needed to take a run. But
1: Yeah, I got it.
0: Cleared the table.
1: Yeah, I'm not impressed.
0: Well, I'm working my way back to you.
1: You need to.
0: What's the song?
1: More than just tell me jokes.
0: Thank you. Working my way back to you. It was a top 50 hit for the Four Seasons in 1966.
1: Holy cow, I should have said that to your joke.
0: Thank
1: it's
0: you.
1: Not an expression that I would use or have ever used probably, but it is a common expression, particularly I think in America, is it? More of an Americanism?
0: It is, yeah.
1: Holy cow. Well, right. It's an expression of surprise. And it's also the title of a hit record.

0: Holy cow, a hit for American singer Lee Dorsey. He came from the Big Easy, that's New Orleans. And before he was a singer, he was a boxer.
1: Yeah, holy cow. Well, a boxer, I hope he didn't have holy boxes. That's a different topic altogether.
0: It certainly is, so we're moving on quickly because it's classic B-side now. Cilla Black had a hit with Conversations, and on the B-side, Liverpool Lullaby.

0: Oh, you are a mucky kid, dirty as a dustbin lid. When he hears the things that you did, you'll get a belt from your dad. Well, there you are, tugging away at your heartstrings, life in a northern town.
1: Yeah, you were listening to the words of that, reminds me of some of those old photographs you see of kids playing in the street. That's in right, the 50s yeah. or the 60s.
0: Yes, with a grubby face.
1: With the grubby faces and grubby knees and little short trousers and ragged jumpers. And you've got a block of terrace houses behind or tenements or whatever.
0: Yep.
1: And they're playing in the dirt on the road.
0: Yeah, that was me.
1: Yeah. Yeah, you haven't changed.
0: Thank you.
1: That was Cilla Black with Liverpool Lullaby. It's the B-side of a 1969 hit, Conversations.
0: Oh, we played that, haven't we? What was that? Good luck.
1: Oh, holy cow.
0: See, that was a surprise, wasn't it?

0: Don't want a silver dollar or a rabbit's foot on a string. What are you supposed to do with a rabbit's foot on a string? And surely they smell eventually.
1: Well, I never really understood why a rabbit's foot is a good luck charm.
0: Well, I don't know. Rabbits are supposed to be a symbol of fertility because they produce so rapidly, I believe. I think ancient cultures used to...
1: Is that good luck?
0: Well, it wasn't good luck for the rabbit, was it? It's got his foot on a string. It doesn't sound like good luck for me.
1: Well, thank you for that. It was, of course, Elvis Presley singing Good Luck Charm. And it was a number one on both sides of the Atlantic in 1962. Meanwhile, in the UK, this week in October 1968, this record was at number three.

0: The Casuals, a group from Lincoln, and their biggest hit, Jessamine.
1: And next, a collector's item. This, it's a much sought-after Northern Soul record. It was originally a B-side, but the clubs took it up and it became a popular floor filler. This is a lady, a singer from Niagara Falls, New York State. She's, her birth name is Caroline Vinginette Lord Tempio, but we know her better as April Stevens. This is Wanting You.
2: Ooh.

0: Well, I can understand why that became a Northern Soul favourite, can't you?
1: I can, yeah, it's good stuff. I believe mint copies of that can command quite impressive sums of money.
0: Unfortunately, we don't possess one. That was, well, wanting you, if only. It was sung by April Stevens and produced by her younger brother, Antonino Lo Tempio, who we know as Nino Tempo. Remember Deep Purple?
1: Yes, I do. Yes. Well, it's 50s flashback now, and this week I've chosen an instrumental. Well, simply because I can. And it's the third single and a big hit for the one and only Duane Eddy. This is Rebel Rouser.

0: Written by Dwayne Eddy and Lee Hazelwood, that's Rebel Rouser. Dwayne Eddy, the Master of Twang, and it's our 50s flashback.
1: Next, Carole King and Jerry Goffin's song that featured in the landmark film Easy Rider, sung by the Byrds. It Wasn't Born to Follow.

0: That's The Birds and Wasn't Born to Follow. The song appears on the album The Notorious Bird Brothers. And The Monkees, Dusty Springfield and The Lemon Pipers are amongst others to have covered that song.
1: Coming next, Don't Turn Around from the Merseybeats, a hit from 1964.

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2: Taking you back in time are Keith and Ruth Bradshaw.
0: Ruth is our gran.
2: Keith is our granddad.
1: Enjoy!

0: That's a 60s hitmaker who sadly died just last month, aged 85, Craig Douglas. And that was his hit, Our Favourite Melodies, Craig Douglas, also known as the Singing Milkman.
1: Now, another song from the successful Brill Building team of Barry Mann and Cynthia Weil. It's the follow-up to It's Getting Better, which was another Barry and Cynthia song. This is Mama Cass Elliott.

0: Make Your Own Kind of Music by Mama Cass Elliott. It's only a minor hit, but I do like it. It's very sing-alongable too, isn't it?
1: Well, I did notice you singing along to it.
0: Can't help it. I suppose I like singing along to lots of things.
1: You absolutely do. And why not? It's good. Here's a song now from the US military. Now, a group called the Essex were active duty members of the United States Marine Corps stationed in Japan at the time that this record spent 3 weeks at the top of the American charts. This is called Easier Said Than Done.

0: Easier said than done. It was a million seller, earning the Essex a gold disc. The follow-up to that hit was the original version of A Walking Miracle. That's very familiar, isn't it?
1: It is, yes, remember that.
0: Also by the Essex.
1: And in mid-October 1961, this time of year, this record was riding high in the British charts. It's Connie Francis.

0: The highly sentimental romantic Connie Francis there with Together. And now,
1: Ruth Bradshaw's album of the week.
2: My album choice this week is entitled The Sweet Inspirations. It was a self-titled debut album by American recording soul gospel female group The Sweet Inspirations, released in 67 by Atlantic Records. The Sweet Inspirations are an American R&B girl group from Newark. Where's Newark, Keith?
0: New Jersey.
2: Correct. It was founded by American singer Sissy Houston, and the group is mostly known for their work as backup singers on studio recordings for other popular music artists, but were also a relatively successful group in their own right, earning several charted singles between 67 and 1970. Well, they were formed by Sissy Houston in 1963 in Newark under the informal title The Girls. They were the offshoot of a previous group called The Gospel Heirs, which was founded by Houston's nieces and future soul stars, Dionne and Dee Dee Warwick, along with Sylvia Schoenwell. Well, under Houston's direction, the group would include Schoenwell, Myna Smith and Estelle Brown. And as session singers, they participated in hit records by Aretha Franklin, Solomon Burke, Otis Redding, Jimi Hendrix, Van Morrison. They backed him on Brown Eyed Girl, believe it or not.
0: Yes, I do. If you mention Sweet Inspirations to me, I think of them as backing singers.
2: Yeah, and of course back Dusty and Elvis Presley. Well, signed to Atlantic Records in 67, the group had their biggest hit with the aptly entitled Sweet Inspiration, which won them a Grammy Award nomination, making them just the third all-female vocal group in history to earn a Grammy nomination. So, let's hear it.

Sweet Inspiration, that's a Dan Penn and Spooner Oldham composition written for the Sweet Inspirations, and it became a top 20 hit, reaching number 18 on the Billboard Hot 100 in the spring of 1968. And actually a live version by Barbra Streisand would also become a top 40 hit. Now, their take on one of the hits of the day.

0: Well, do you know who wrote Knock on Wood?
1: Yeah, it's a Stax record, isn't it? Eddie Floyd, who sang it, wrote it. Did he write it with it, Steve Cropper?
0: He did. Yeah. And it, like you say, it was released as a single by Eddie Floyd in 1966 and actually later covered by other artists, most notably...
1: Amy Stewart, yeah. I remember. Yeah, a bit of a disco version.
0: Yeah, in 1979. Well, this album contains mostly covers of the hits of the day and it peaked at number 12 on Billboard's Hot Soul Albums. So, my album of the week, Sweet Inspirations, by the Sweet Inspirations. Ruth Bradshaw's.

0: That's called Kites from Simon Dupree and the Big Sound. In the early days of the group, a young Reg Dwight toured with them and almost became a permanent member, but he soon left to become Elton John, much to their amusement, allegedly. He went on to be a superstar, didn't he?
1: And he was laughing all the way to the bank.
0: I think he was, yes. They didn't laugh for long, probably. Anyway...

0: That's the one and only, the great, late Otis Redding and Mr. Pitiful. Mr. Pitiful, well, that's me, or is it? Because it's time for... The
1: Spot Spot. Yes, we're asking you to identify or spot the artist or group on the next record. This is the first track on a live 1963 album. Well-known name, well-known song, but can you unravel...

0: sweet little 16.
1: Yes, well, that was lively, wasn't it? Well, the entries are now closed because that's the end of
2: The Spot Spot.
1: Well, the song is well known, isn't it? It's Chuck Berry's Sweet Little 16.
3: 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And our version is taken from the LP We Want Billy Live. It's that great hit maker from Liverpool, Billy Fiore, backed by the Tornadoes and recorded at the BBC. Hats off to you if you spotted Billy.

0: Well, he's only just made the top 40 here, but a great favourite on the Northern Soul Circuit. A 1964 track from Doris Troy. What you gonna do about it?
1: All I'm gonna do is play the move.

0: Midlands band The Move with Blackberry Way. And, well, I have to say, Blackberries have been very disappointing this year.
1: They have been, haven't they? They've been quite shriveled and quite small, if they've grown at all.
0: I think it's to do with the lack of rain.
1: I think it must be. We've done very little foraging down the country lanes. Usually in September-ish, we're out with the bowls, aren't we?
0: Picking. We are. We had a great crop last year.
1: Blackberry crumbles, yeah, from blackberry pie. Well, no. It's not on the menu, is it?
0: No. Never mind. Well, say you don't mind. Well, that's coming next. Because it's They Had It Covered, where we play the original version of a song or tune that others have covered and sometimes enjoyed greater success. Here's Denny Lane.

0: Say You Don't Mind.
1: I don't.
0: Oh, good. It was a top 20 hit in 1967 for Denny Lane. He wrote the song after he'd left the Moody Blues. He went on to join Wings, didn't he, with Mr. and Mrs. McCartney. That's right. Well, that's the original Say You Don't Mind. In 1972, the former Zombies frontman Colin Blunstone had a big hit with it.
1: Yeah, I remember that too.
0: Yeah, and that's how they had it covered for this week.
1: Well, now let's have some California soul.

0: Jazz, Blues and Soul singer Marlena Shaw and her cover of the Ashford and Simpson song from the Motown stable, That's California Soul. It's a single taken from her LP, The Spice of Life.
1: Oh, nice one.
0: Put that on the list.
1: Yes, please do. Yeah, good one. Well, now, ladies and gentlemen, the Righteous Brothers.

I can't make it without you. And I'm telling you, honey, you're my reason for laughing, for crying, for living, and for dying.

0: Well, I've been meaning to say, you're my soul and my inspiration.
1: Aww.
0: That was the great harmonies of the Righteous Brothers, Bill Medley and Bobby Hatfield. You're my soul and inspiration.
1: Well, here's a soul singer from McIntosh County, Georgia, who met up with and became friends with Otis Redding. Together, they reworked Sam Cooke's song, Yeah Man, and this was the result.

0: Arthur Connolly with his big hit Sweet Soul Music, an international success which sold over a million copies, earning a gold record.
1: And next, a not-so-cheerful song about a broken romance. Oh. I know, but this time it's complete with seagulls and surf. It's the Shangri-Las.

0: walking in the sand. 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Remember, the night was so exciting. Remember.
1: That's the American girl group The Shangri-Las, who hailed from Queens, New York City, and their first big hit, Remember, in brackets, Walking in the Sand.
2: The next song reminds us to look out, to be careful. You never know who's watching for. The night has 1,000 eyes.

0: That's the Rolling Stones and Come On.
1: And that's it. Another 2 hours of 60s music memories and it's time to go. It's been great spending time with you again. All being well, we'll be back next week. Until then, I'm Ruth Bradshaw and it's goodbye from me.
0: Yes, and I'm on my way as well. But stay where you are. There's more music coming your way on this station. Stay tuned and, well, from Ruth again.
1: Bye-bye.
0: And we'll see you next week, all being well. I'm Keith Bradshaw. Bye.

0: song, a voice and an artist that needs absolutely no introduction whatsoever, but I'm going to anyway. Simply Red, Mick Hucknall, Money's Too Tight to Mention. Is it really, really, really a week since we did this?
1: The Music Lounge with Alan Wilkinson.
0: It really doesn't seem like 5 minutes since I sat with you last week doing 2 hours of music from the 60s all the way through to present day. Going into the 60s very, very shortly. I've got a little bit of everything lined up for you in the next 2 hours. So sit back. I'm hoping you're going to have a bit of a boogie at some point during the show. If you do, that's it. Absolutely fine. You want to sit back, relax? That's absolutely fine too. If you want to put your kettle on and have a cup of coffee? That's absolutely fine too. Right, let's dip into the 60s. Be warned, the one in the middle is a little bit eclectic, a little bit different. So you can't say, you didn't say it was going to be out like that. Anyway, your 60s are coming next.

I did warn you, I had to really dig deep into the archives for that middle one. Leapy Lee with Little Arrows. Whoa, the pain. Yep, you were warned. And before that, the Casuals and Jessamine. And finishing you three with Amen Corner. Andy Fairweather, Low High in the Sky, Paradise is Half as Nice. Then Andy went on to have a big hit as a single artist with Wide Eyed. And Legacy, if you remember, if you're my age, you'll remember them fairly well. If you don't, then no, I know the feeling well, I really do. So, do you want to know what Plan A is this week, the first hour? Well, it is, coming from last to next, Modern Talking, One Direction, Hue and Cry, Looking for Linda, Ella Eyre, Andrea's True Connection from the 70s, Alison Goldfrapp, The Bang, I've got some Manic Monday in for you, The Bangles. I've got another song from the 70s, I played one last week from a young lady that had one hit. I've got another one in for you. First, I've got Blur, I've got Roy Orbison, I've got Phil Collins, and I've also got this one next up from Redbox, Lean On Me. If you just joined me, welcome to the show. You miss your 60s, but there's plenty more to go at.

familiar songs from familiar artists at the moment in the first hour of this week's show. Nice of you to join me. I've got a cup of coffee early today. It's sat at the side of me, and I've got a biscuit as well. So that may be two cups of coffee and two biscuits during the 2 hours. Well, an hour and a bit, I'm with you now. So as I say, with familiar songs from familiar artists, you know this one very, very well. From a guy that sang in this that I delivered to some years ago in London. I was a delivery driver all over the country. I knocked on a door in Maidvale one Monday morning. It was 7:15 in the morning. His wife had, or his partner, wherever it were, female answer phone. Said, yeah, get there for 7:15, he'll be up. He wasn't. He weren't long up when I was like, banging on his door. This voice said, all right, I'm coming. And he opened the door, and Phil Daniels stood there in not much. We'll leave it to that. I said, put a kettle on, made me a cup of tea, bless him. We got chatting about EastEnders and one thing and another. We also got chatting about Blur and Parklife.

obviously can't help thinking, Quadrophenia, Phil Daniels, Blur, part of our, sang lead vocals and did the spoken bit as well. EastEnders, etc., etc. And don't forget he also played Grandad in Only Fools and Horses. No, not this, well, it was a series. It was Rock and Chips, a 1960s set prequel to the original sitcom Only Fools and Horses, played Ted Grandad Trotter, the father Reg Trotter and grandfather to Delboy. So there you go, he played a young granddad, and yeah, nice, totally nice guy as well. And another one from the 70s, Stephanie DeSykes. Again, I can't remember doing anything after Born With a Smile on My Face. Why not? You know, you've got a voice, you've got, but you know, do it. But obviously didn't fancy it after that, and that was that, with the end of Stephanie DeSykes. And of course the Bangles, Manic Monday. So, you know, very varied. Right, Alison Goldfrapp. Hey, hi, hello. Andrew's True Connection, More, More, More. And Ella Eyre and Space.

Alison Goldfrapp, hey, hi, hello. Andrew Crew Connection, True Connection, more, Ella Air and Space. In the second hour, I've got your triple 70s with, got an instrumental with Cozy Powell. We've got Motley Hoople and I've got Susie Quattro as well. We're going to spend 5.5 minutes chill moment with Savage Garden, To the Moon and Back, and lots more 80s, 90s and noughties and present day hits. If the second hour goes as quick as the first hour, I'll have been and gone before you even know it. So the kettle's on for the second time. My biscuits here. I might even grab a couple of biscuits. Going to finish the first hour with Modern Talking, Brother Louie, One Direction, Live While We're Young, after this one from Hue and Cry. Still looking for Linda. Be back with you when I've got my coffee.

Hi, and welcome to Showtime. My name's Bob A. Baker. I'm going to be your companion by your bedside for the next hour or so, bringing you back-to-back love songs and some nice soothing music. Try and get you into the mood, relax, and make you feel a little bit better. Let's start it all off with Mr. Michael Bublé.

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Haven't met you yet? Too safe with Westlife. 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

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On Back to Back Love Songs with Bob A. Baker. Here's Mr.

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On Bite to Bite Love Songs with Bob A. Baker.

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1: I thought I had it long ago. I held on but it let go. It kissed me on a subway train and I melted. It got my hand, it brushed my cheek.

Stand by me and BB King. You've been listening to Showtime with Bob A. Baker, your companion by your bedside. Hopefully you've enjoyed the show. We're going to play out with Booker T and the MGs, and time is tight.

0: Take care. 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From Bob A. Baker. 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
1: Hello, this is Around the World, and we begin this week with a track first released in 2020 in South Korea, but now for the first time, an international vinyl release for this outstanding album, and it's on David Byrne's record label.